0: John Tesh with you. It is Intelligence for Your Life, ready to move you forward in your life. And from our Success 101 files, when you're trying to impress people in a business situation, experts say do not brag about what you've achieved. Brag about the hard work that went into your achievements. This is according to the journal Basic and Applied Social Psychology. The folks there found that discussing the hard work and setbacks that you encountered on your journey to success does have a more positive impact on people and makes a better impression than focusing on your accomplishments. In the study, researchers put subjects in mock interview situations and then asked the hiring managers who they'd be more likely to hire. And the hiring managers were much more interested in and wanted to know more about the people who faced obstacles on their path to success and those who talked about their effort more than their achievements. The reason hard work wins out over success stories, because it makes you more relatable and likable and shows relentlessness.
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0: Coming up, another interesting piece from our health and wellness files. It turns out there is a side effect of weight loss drugs researchers didn't expect. Fewer trips to the gym. In a moment, I'm going to share a new study that shows people on GLP-1 tend to exercise less.
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2: From our health and wellness files, you know, GLP-1 medications like Ozempic and Wegovy are helping millions of people lose weight. But now a new study finds those people may be less likely to exercise. What's going on? Well, researchers from St. John's Hospital in Illinois analyzed Fitbit data from nearly 800 adults with obesity who were taking GLP-1 medications. And after starting the drugs, their average number of daily steps dropped by a full 11%. And the time they spent doing physical activity also dropped by 21%. And men on the medications were more likely to stop exercising than women. Why would people move less on these drugs? The researchers think it could be fatigue from the drugs, but they also speculate that because the weight is coming off without exercise, some people think they don't need it. Of course, just the opposite is true. In fact, when we lose weight through dieting or medication, we tend to lose lean muscle mass. And regular physical activity, especially strength training, helps maintain muscle while improving balance, mobility, and overall fitness. So if you're on a weight loss plan, make sure you keep exercising. You'll not only lose more weight more quickly, you're going to stay strong enough to enjoy the life that comes with it.
3: Intelligence for your life.
2: Coming up, fascinating piece. I'm going to share a study that has found that bad air can turn good people into bad apples. Stand by.
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17: You know, summer is a great time to re-examine how much time your kids are spending on social media, along with what they are seeing and who they are engaging with. Ask them how the posts in their feed make them feel. These apps are built to be addictive, so kids, all of us in fact, will keep coming back for more, even when we are made to feel worse. It's bizarre. You might need to help your son or daughter reset their algorithm by unfollowing certain accounts and following or interacting with more positive ones. They might need suggestions of other healthier things to do, or to see you leading the way by example and putting your own phone away. In the run-up to bedtime, everyone's phone should go away. No questions asked. And if you need some help sort of, I guess, resetting expectations, try engaging parents of your kids' friends for a more coordinated effort. I'm Dr. Sanjay Gupta, helping you live a better life.
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1: Tonight's forecast, a slight chance for a shower or two before midnight with otherwise mainly cloudy skies and some mixed in patchy fog as well. Overnight lows will be very mild, around 70 degrees. And as we head towards your Friday, we'll see mainly sunny skies with the potential for some showers and maybe a thunderstorm to develop towards the second half of the day. It'll be fairly hot and humid with highs around 90. For Light 105, I'm meteorologist Katie McNeil.

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2: So it's no secret that air pollution is bad for our lungs, but now a new study says it might also be bad for our morals. Researchers at Columbia University found that even imagining yourself in a polluted environment increases your chances of cheating or behaving unethically. The reason? Anxiety. Pollution or even the thought of it ramps up stress, and that stress can cloud your judgment. In one experiment, participants who looked at photos of polluted cities and imagined living there, they were more likely to cheat on a test. Seriously? Yeah. And it gets more serious than that. Researchers compared 9 years of crime stats from over 9,000 U.S. cities. The cities with the dirtiest air also had the highest violent crime rates, including assault and robbery. The study's lead author sums it up this way, quote, air pollution may well corrupt people's health and their morality.
3: I-F-Y-L.

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2: All right, let's give a little business advice. You know, you've, of course, seen the star ratings on sites like Amazon or TripAdvisor.
3: Yes.
2: Well, it turns out seeing an actual symbol of a star versus just a numerical rating is better for business, even if you have like an eBay business or what's that thing called? Etsy?
3: Yeah? Etsy, yeah.
2: So let's say a business has a 3.5 rating out of 5. When we see the star symbols and 3.5 of them are colored in, we perceive that rating as higher than when we see 3.5 written out numerically. This comes from the Journal of Marketing Research. They found that when we see pictures of stars, we count how many lit up stars there are, including any partially lit stars.
3: Right.
2: And more impactful.
3: Right. So we see, when you see 3.5, you're kind of rounding up visually to 4. But if you're looking at the number,
2: yes,
3: you're going. Why not 4?
2: We see the number first. We focus on the first digit. Yes. So 4.9 is still a 4.
3: Right. Exactly. Yeah, yeah. But when you see it, when you see with the symbols, that looks like, oh, it's basically a 5.
2: That's a good.
3: I always also wonder. Look,
2: this is going to be great for my lemonade stand, but go ahead.
3: Why do you have star ratings on your lemonade stand?
2: Have to.
3: Is the Yelp page that's Tesh's right. Lemonade?
2: That's right.
3: I always wonder, like, because if I don't like something, I don't rate it at all. So I either it's 5 stars or nothing. Who's going in there and giving 2 stars and 3 stars? Those are the people I want to hang out with.
2: Yeah, I know. I always do it on Amazon. I say, you know, what are the top bad reviews? You know?
3: Uh-huh. Oh yeah, that's super useful.
2: Yeah, I think it's usually people who've been drinking. To be honest, I can't figure out how to work this.
3: My people.
2: Oh gosh, thank you.
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18: For years, we've been talking about both the positive and negative effects of being on social media. And I would say, by and large, for older adults, social media is net positive. Not all positive, but net positive. Helps them keep in touch with friends and stay social. But for younger people, social media use, especially heavy use, tends to be net negative. In fact, according to this year's World Happiness Report, youth who use social media more than 5 hours a day reported a lower level of well-being. And researchers who studied this sort of thing found that many teens wish these platforms didn't even exist, and yet they can't seem to stop using them. Experts we talked to largely suggested two things. Ideally, along with your friend group, take some time offline. Also, try to recurate your algorithm so it shows you posts that'll make you feel good. I'm Dr. Sanjay Gupta, helping you live a better life.
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1: Get ready for some brain intelligence here on the John Tesh Radio Show. You're plugged into Intelligence for Your Life. Thanks for being with me. And if you need to come up with solutions to a problem, but you're stuck, I want you to try this trick from scientists at Northwestern University. For their study, they had people work on puzzles for a few minutes while playing music softly in the background. And then when the study participants slept, they played the same soft music. The next day, their problem-solving ability improved by a full 40%. It turns out the music helps cue your brain to keep looking for answers while you sleep. Wow. So you wake up with new ideas and new solutions. So bottom lining this, the next time you're stuck on something, work on it or think about it for a few minutes before bed while listening to music, and then play that music as you sleep.
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0: Hi, we're Heather and Maddie. 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
2: Is it possible that there's any way to get used to the summer heat? Experts say yes, take a hot bath, which sounds counterintuitive, but stay with me here because new research from Hull University in England shows we can quickly acclimate to hot weather by soaking in a hot bath, hot tub, or sauna for at least half an hour a day. And by repeating that multiple days in a row, it's a relatively simple way to adapt to a hot summer. The study found that athletes, couch potatoes, and senior citizens who spent 30 minutes in hot water for six consecutive days, they felt cooler and more energetic during hot weather. And by acclimating to hot weather this way, we reduce the strain on our heart. Wow. Soaking in hot water is almost indistinguishable from exercise as far as our bodies are concerned. It raises our core temperature, heart rate, and sweating. If you'd like to give it a try, you got to start slowly, like spending 10 minutes in a hot tub and working your way up to 30 minutes. You can tell you're acclimated when the same hot water you could barely stand 2 days ago starts to feel bearable. And once you're acclimated, you should find a hot summer day much easier to take.
3: Intelligence for your life.
2: 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The scientists are now telling us that when we drink diet soda, it may not be helping our diet at all.
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14: There are lots of things you can measure to get an idea of how healthy you are at any given moment. Temperature, heart rate, blood pressure, just to name a few. But how about how healthy you will be and how long you're likely to live? According to a new study out of the University of Buffalo, two simple strength tests are pretty accurate at predicting longevity in older women. One is hand grip strength, and the other is how quickly people can stand up from a seated position without using their arms. By the way, I remember interviewing former President Jimmy Carter when he was quite old and being really impressed how he just popped out of the chair without using his arms. Not a lot of older people can actually do that. But I think the message here is that maintaining strength as you age is going to help you perform everyday activities, but also help you avoid injury and stay independent. I'm Dr. Sanjay Gupta, helping you live a better life.
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2: Tonight's forecast, a slight chance for a shower or two before midnight with otherwise mainly cloudy skies and some mixed in patchy fog as well. Overnight lows will be very mild, around 70 degrees. And as we head towards your Friday, we'll see mainly sunny skies with the potential for some showers and maybe a thunderstorm to develop towards the second half of the day. It'll be fairly hot and humid with highs around 90. For Light 105, I'm meteorologist Katie McNeil.

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Thanks for listening to Light 105. We take our music seriously. Did you know that a local Rhode Islander schedules our music song by song, hour by hour, day by day? 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
0: So I want to take a moment to share some news and compelling research from USC on the effects of diet soda. The scientists are now telling us that if we drink diet soda, it may not be helping our diet at all. According to the USC researchers, diet soda actually increases our appetite. For their study, volunteers fasted for 12 hours, and then they were given a drink with either natural sugar or artificial sweetener, the kind used in diet drinks. The study subjects were given blood tests and underwent MRI scans to look for signs of unconscious hunger. Then after the test, they were taken to a buffet and told they could eat whatever they wanted. The result: the MRI scans showed that the people who drank beverages with artificial sweetener had, quote, greater brain reward activity. So, translation, their brains were lighting up with cravings. And at the buffet, they ate more. And the blood test showed they had lower levels of hormones that inhibit appetite. So, if you are drinking diet soda or sugar-free beverages with artificial sweeteners, just know the scientists say that your body isn't being fooled. It still wants calories, and it may tell your brain to eat more to compensate. Fascinating.
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2: So, Jim, I was happy to see this story because I used to drink aloe vera juice like every day before I even met you. Mm-hmm. When I was working on Entertainment Tonight, I would snack on this stuff. But I haven't heard anything about it until just now. Experts say it is rich in plant compounds tamp down joint inflammation and stop fluid building up in your joints. In fact, according to the journal Molecules, who just released this study, just 1 ounce of aloe vera juice a day can slash joint pain in half.
3: I mean, look, we're just cracking the outer shell of how good this stuff is for you.
2: Also, the Annals of Dermatology say it'll help your skin look younger in just 2 weeks. They found that the amino acids and plant compounds strengthen skin membranes. Aloe vera juice.
3: Yeah, well, look, aloe vera juice, putting the aloe on your cuts and sunburns. I've been doing this my whole life. It absolutely works. It's absolutely fantastic. And you just got to make sure some of the aloe vera juices, like everything we talk about on this show, some of the aloe vera juices have too much sugar. So that it's a little bit like olive oil. Yeah. It should kind of catch in the back of your throat. That's how you know it's the real stuff. So just make sure you're not having the high sugar aloe vera juice. You're having the real deal.
2: I got stabbed by an aloe vera plant.
3: At my house.
2: Yeah. I backed into it and it got me right. It stabbed me in the Achilles.
3: And it kept bleeding for like 4 days.
2: So be careful with that. If you're hanging out with an aloe vera plant, just hit the juice. Don't try to harvest it.
3: Good advice.
2: You can end up with an Achilles problem.
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10: A better life with Dr. Sanjay Gupta.
11: Osteoporosis affects millions of people in the United States and around the world. It's a disease that basically causes someone's bones to become weak, brittle, and porous, which can increase their risk of fractures. Now, the good news here is there are things you can do other than, or in addition to, taking medications to prevent fractures before it's too late. One is to up your intake of calcium and vitamin D. You also want to eat more protein. One functional medicine dietitian told us that that helps build muscle, and if you're building muscle strength, then you are also building bone strength. You want to be mindful of your workouts. The best ways to build bone density, one therapist told us, are going to be resistance exercises like lifting weights, and also exercises that make your bones take a bit of an impact, such as jumping or even running, just loading the bones a little bit more. I'm Dr. Sanjay Gupta, helping you live a better life.
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0: Ladies and gentlemen, it's Intelligence for Your Life. I'm John Tesh. It's time to talk about middle kids. We now know, based on lots of data, that middle kids have two very positive personality traits. They're humble and they're agreeable. After researching nearly 800,000 people, psychology professors from the University of Calgary and Brock University found that middle children rank higher on measures of cooperation and modesty compared to older, younger, and only children. In the study, middle-born participants scored highest on honesty, humility, and agreeableness. In other words, those born somewhere in the middle of a family tend to be the most fair and genuine when they deal with others. It makes sense because the more children a family has, the more reasonable, fair, and cooperative you have to learn to be, because you're sharing everything and you're taking turns. This is also what makes middle kids better in relationships, whether those relationships are business or romantic, because middle kids have always had to negotiate and compromise for the things they want.
1: Intelligence for Your Life with John Tesh.
0: Coming up, a growing number of people are ditching the traditional 9-to-5 workday and instead working in shorter, focused chunks. This is called micro-shifting, and in a moment I'm going to tell you how it can make you more productive and actually reduce the risk of burnout.
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2: Workplace experts are telling us forget working 9 to 5 because a growing number of workers are now breaking their day into smaller chunks. This is now known as micro shifting. And experts say it may actually help you get more done while feeling less burned out. And here's how it works. Instead of sitting at a desk for 8 straight hours, you work when you're most productive. That might mean getting a few hours of focused work done in the morning, taking a break for family time, exercise, or grabbing lunch with a friend, and then coming back later for another productive stretch. This is how I work my life. Anita Williams-Woolley is a professor of organizational behavior at Carnegie Mellon. She says most people only have a few hours each day when they're capable of doing their very best work. Outside of that, concentration fades, productivity drops. And in a recent study, tracking data showed the last 3 or 4 hours of an 8-hour shift were significantly less productive than earlier hours. But when shorter shifts were implemented, productivity per hour went way up. However, you still need to know when to hang it up for the day. Experts say short work blocks can easily turn into an endless workday. But the goal isn't to work all the time. It's to work smarter during the hours when you're at your best.
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2: 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I agree with this. I'll tell you why your dog beats your family when it comes to stress relief.
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17: A better life with Dr. Sanjay Gupta.
18: There are lots of things you can measure to get an idea of how healthy you are at any given moment. Temperature, heart rate, blood pressure, just to name a few. but how about how healthy you will be and how long you're likely to live? According to a new study out of the University at Buffalo, two simple strength tests are pretty accurate at predicting longevity in older women. One is hand grip strength, and the other is how quickly people can stand up from a seated position without using their arms. By the way, I remember interviewing former President Jimmy Carter when he was quite old and being really impressed how he just popped out of the chair without using his arms. Not a lot of older people can actually do that. But I think the message here is that maintaining strength as you age is going to help you perform everyday activities, but also help you avoid injury and stay independent. I'm Dr. Sanjay Gupta, helping you live a better life.
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2: Tonight's forecast, a slight chance for a shower or two before midnight with otherwise mainly cloudy skies and some mixed in patchy fog as well. Overnight lows will be very mild, around 70 degrees. And as we head towards your Friday, we'll see mainly sunny skies with the potential for some showers and maybe a thunderstorm to develop towards the second half of the day. It'll be fairly hot and humid with highs around 90. For Light 105, I'm meteorologist Katie McNeil.

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Wake up with Heather and Maddie every weekday here on Light 105. Heather's in Hollywood, The Wheel of Fun, Therapy Thursday, and Maddie Minute. 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
2: I'm going to call Leroy the dog over here, our family dog, because new research shows that our dogs are better at calming us down when we're stressed than our friends or family. Better than our friends or family. According to the journal Psychosomatic Medicine, when dog owners are faced with stressful situations, their bodies tend to be less physiologically reactive when their pets are present. It's all because of the unconditional support we get from our dogs and the lack of judgment. For the study, people were placed in situations where they were asked to perform difficult math problems or they had to endure freezing temperatures. And those who had their dog with them had smaller increases in blood pressure and heart rate than those who had a spouse or a friend with them. And in a separate study of stress, people who interacted with their dogs experienced a bigger mood boost and a bigger reduction in anxiety than those without a dog who tried other stress relief methods.
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2: Here we go with a power tip to increase your energy. Forget the caffeine. Forget the wind sprints. No. Just blink more.
3: Okay.
2: Sorry. You know, you're not excited about this, but it works. When you're staring at a screen, your blink rate drops significantly. We usually blink about every 3 seconds
3: right.
2: once. But when we stare at a computer screen, our blink rate drops to about once every 9 seconds. We're
3: crazy.
2: Just staring.
3: Yeah.
2: According to the National Academy of Sciences, this will deplete your brain's energy. Every blink causes your brain's visual cortex and central nervous system to take a little mini nap.
3: Yeah. You know, so much of our brain is taken up by our visual cortex, right? So anytime you can disrupt the amount of information that it has to process, if you're not, you know, if you're driving, yeah, you focus on your driving. If you're flying an airplane, you focus on flying the airplane. But if you're, you know, if you just need to take a second and get your brain back, blinking slowly a few times, making sure that your eyes are moisturized, this is huge. I also, I've started doing something and I feel, it makes me feel old, but I actually am noticing a huge difference. I've started printing things out when I have a lot to read.
2: Oh, that's good.
3: Instead of reading on the screen.
2: That's a great hack.
3: Because there's just less strain on my eyes than when I'm staring at a screen all the time. Everything I have is on screens. Printing it out has done a lot for my eyes.
2: Yeah. The great thing about printing it out, too, is there's no artificial intelligence in there. It's just paper.
3: Yeah, well, it's artificial intelligence wrote it.
2: Oh, gosh.
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19: A better life with Dr. Sanjay Gupta.
20: By age 35, two-thirds of American men will experience some degree of noticeable hair loss. And by age 50, about 85% of men will have significantly thinning hair. That's according to the American Hair Loss Association. Now, one dermatologist explained that hair loss can either be genetic or it can be triggered by stress, illness, surgery, medications, major life events. No matter the cause, a lot of men, understandably, are frustrated by hair loss because it seems like a loss of control. You can take great care of your scalp by all sorts of expensive lotions and potions, but that might not matter. There are some tried and true medications that might work, like minoxidil or finasteride. But another solution is just shaving it off, and I've heard more and more how liberating this can be for a lot of guys. That's the ultimate control of their appearance. I'm Dr. Sanjay Gupta, helping you live a better life.
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0: Here we go with a conversation starter on the John Tesh Radio Show, Intelligence for Your Life. And this, the summer's trendiest snack is apparently pineapple Kool-Aid. Fresh your friends with that note. It's not just pineapple-flavored Kool-Aid. It's pineapple submerged in jars of Kool-Aid and eaten like pickles. You basically soak pineapple spears or chunks in a mix of Kool-Aid and sugar in a jar, shaking the ingredients and then refrigerating it anywhere from 2 to 24 hours. People are also doing the same thing with pickles. It's the cool-ickles trend. Cool-ickles, in which pickles are soaked in flavors of Kool-Aid. I like this. The most popular being cherry, blue raspberry, and, of course, tropical punch.
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2: From our health and wellness files, if you live with arthritis, lupus, fibromyalgia, or another pain condition, doctors say what you eat can make a very big difference. Rheumatologists say certain foods can help lower inflammation, which is often the root cause of chronic pain, by the way. It's why many specialists now recommend a Mediterranean-style eating plan built around whole foods, healthy fats, and plenty of plants. And here are some anti-inflammatory foods Dr. Amanda Moyer suggests. She is a rheumatologist at the University of Oklahoma. First, she says, get plenty of extra virgin olive oil. Wow. It contains a natural compound with anti-inflammatory properties that works in a way similar to ibuprofen. Olive oil. There's even research showing it has a positive effect on inflammatory arthritis and lupus. And then fiber-rich foods like beans and fruits and vegetables, they can help calm inflammation and reduce joint inflammation specifically. And then make sure you get some fermented foods. We're always talking about this. So foods like yogurt and kimchi and sauerkraut, they end up helping support your gut microbiome. And that's key because we now know that up to 80% of the immune system lives in or around your gut. And fermented foods can lower inflammation markers. Experts stress that food should supplement your medical treatment, not replace it. The goal is to build an overall eating pattern that helps your body work better each and every day.
3: Intelligence for your life.
2: Just ahead, how do you make a new and healthy habit stick? A recent research says it's easier than you think. The Wharton School of Business calls it the copy and paste technique. I'll have it for you next.
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25: A better life with Dr. Sanjay Gupta.
26: There are lots of things you can measure to get an idea of how healthy you are at any given moment. Temperature, heart rate, blood pressure, just to name a few. But how about how healthy you will be and how long you're likely to live? According to a new study out of the University at Buffalo, two simple strength tests are pretty accurate at predicting longevity in older women. One is hand grip strength, and the other is how quickly people can stand up from a seated position without using their arms. By the way, I remember interviewing former President Jimmy Carter when he was quite old and being really impressed how he just popped out of the chair without using his arms. Not a lot of older people can actually do that. But I think the message here is that maintaining strength as you age is going to help you perform everyday activities, but also help you avoid injury and stay independent. I'm Dr. Sanjay Gupta, helping you live a better life.
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34: Tonight's forecast, a slight chance for a shower or two before midnight with otherwise mainly cloudy skies and some mixed in patchy fog as well. Overnight lows will be very mild, around 70 degrees. And as we head towards your Friday, we'll see mainly sunny skies with the potential for some showers and maybe a thunderstorm to develop towards the second half of the day. It'll be fairly hot and humid with highs around 90. For Light 105, I'm meteorologist Katie McNeil.

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0: Let's talk about habits and how to create better ones. How do you make a new and healthy habit stick? Well, recent research we found suggests it's easier than we may think. The Wharton School of Business calls it the copy-paste technique. You're going to like this. Here's how it works. We're all influenced by the people we spend time with, and we end up naturally copying their habits. I do this all the time. So if you hang around healthy, productive, happy people, you do have a greater tendency to become healthy, productive, and happy yourself. The Wharton researchers say it's the simplest self-improvement hack around. They call it the copy-paste technique, as I said, and their studies show that copying healthy habits from the people you're closest to, it works better than reading self-help material or hearing people tell you why you should change. And the more time people spent with people they wanted to emulate, the more likely they were in the study to copy their same good habits and adapt them or paste them into their own lives. The closer those people are to you, the more likely they are to have a lifestyle that's somewhat similar to yours. So what works for them is more likely to work for you. Plus, when you need advice, you have a built-in expert to ask, right? So next time you're hanging out with your friends, notice their good habits and copy and paste them right into your own life.
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2: So I just figured out that GLP-1 is Ozempic and that stuff, right?
3: Okay. It's the overarching term.
2: It's the molecule, I guess. So the increase of people using these drugs for weight loss is now affecting how people go out to eat. So and it's costing restaurants money.
3: I'm sure.
2: Analysts at Morgan Stanley say 7% of the population will be on a GLP-1 drug in the next 10 years.
3: That's amazing.
2: And those who are on a medication are less likely to go to restaurants. And when they do, they eat smaller amounts and order less. And there's something surprising here. When one person in a group of diners is on the GLP-1 medication, everybody at the table eats and orders less, too. They studied this.
3: Okay, so GLP-1, it basically interrupts the hormones that make you feel hungry, so you're less likely to overeat. It has a really important place in treating
2: being people alive.
3: Right. So I get that. But the thing that happens is you don't see the person taking it when you're sitting at the table. But the person has to put the supplement stevia thing into their iced tea in order to block the fat uptake or whatever. You see that and you go, I ignore that person. All you see is that Deirdre lost 20 pounds and is all of a sudden eating really well. You're like, you know what? If she's doing that, I got to eat better. If you don't take the GLP-1, you see the person doing well. You're like, I got to imitate her.
2: Because nobody wants to say they're on the drug.
3: Wants to be the person at the table who goes, you know what? You guys enjoy your salad. I'll get the lobster mac and cheese and the steak.
2: It works. And there's all kinds of other. Well, anyway, it's a whole
3: list. I wanted to get on it.
2: There's a whole list of stuff it's good for.
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13: A better life with Dr. Sanjay Gupta.
14: They say consistency is key, but sometimes you just gotta switch it up. A new study out of Harvard School of Public Health found that varying your exercise routine could add years to your life. What exercise someone did didn't matter much. What did matter was that all the exercises together worked all the muscle groups in their body. Now, an added benefit to changing things up is it can help you push through the plateau effect. That's when your body gets so efficient at doing something that you actually stop getting better at it. And we know from previous research that specializing in any one sport at a young age can make someone actually more prone to injury. And as experts we talk to point out, even elite athletes switch up things with their workouts, making sure to target strength, cardio, flexibility, balance, and doing that every single week. I'm Dr. Sanjay Gupta, helping you live a better life.
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13: There are lots of things you can measure to get an idea of how healthy you are at any given moment. Temperature, heart rate, blood pressure, just to name a few. But how about how healthy you will be and how long you're likely to live? According to a new study out of the University at Buffalo, two simple strength tests are pretty accurate at predicting longevity in older women. One is hand grip strength, and the other is how quickly people can stand up from a seated position without using their arms. By the way, I remember interviewing former President Jimmy Carter when he was quite old and being really impressed how he just popped out of the chair without using his arms. Not a lot of older people can actually do that. But I think the message here is that maintaining strength as you age is going to help you perform everyday activities, but also help you avoid injury and stay independent. I'm Dr. Sanjay Gupta, helping you live a better life.
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7: For decades, the prevailing wisdom for someone who's had a heart attack has been to put them on beta blockers for the rest of their life. But new research suggests that might not be necessary, and that the benefits of these medications probably taper off after a year or two. On the whole, and for the average person, beta blockers are very safe and very effective. But, as with any medication, they can come with a cost. A financial one, and also potential side effects. We're talking about things like fatigue, dizziness, dry mouth, dry eyes. I want to be clear when I say that you absolutely should talk to your doctor before starting or stopping any medication. Point is, if you're years out from a heart attack and you're in otherwise good health, you might want to ask your doctor about discontinuing beta blockers. You want to, of course, keep up a healthy lifestyle, diet, exercise, and sleep. I'm Dr. Sanjay Gupta, helping you live a better life.
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7: For years, we've been talking about both the positive and negative effects of being on social media. And I would say, by and large, for older adults, social media is net positive. Not all positive, but net positive. Helps them keep in touch with friends and stay social. But for younger people, social media use, especially heavy use, tends to be net negative. In fact, according to this year's World Happiness Report, youth who use social media more than 5 hours a day reported a lower level of well-being. And researchers who study this sort of thing found that many teens wish these platforms didn't even exist, and yet they can't seem to stop using them. Experts we talked to largely suggested two things. Ideally, along with your friend group, take some time offline. Also, try to recurate your algorithm so it shows you posts that'll make you feel good. I'm Dr. Sanjay Gupta, helping you live a better life.
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19: You know, summer is a great time to re-examine how much time your kids are spending on social media, along with what they are seeing and who they are engaging with. Ask them how the posts in their feed make them feel. These apps are built to be addictive, so kids, all of us in fact, will keep coming back for more, even when we are made to feel worse. It's bizarre. You might need to help your son or daughter reset their algorithm by unfollowing certain accounts and following or interacting with more positive ones. They might need suggestions of other healthier things to do, or to see you leading the way by example and putting your own phone away. In the run-up to bedtime, everyone's phone should go away, no questions asked. And if you need some help, sort of, I guess, resetting expectations, try engaging parents of your kids' friends for a more coordinated effort. I'm Dr. Sanjay Gupta, helping you live a better life.

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1: Been quiet on the Gulf. Good morning. Following two nights of strikes and counterstrikes between the U.S. and Iran, governor's taking another hometown snub as the mayor of Cumberland throws his support to rival Helena Bonanno Folks. Jeff Mutter tells us this has been years in the making. Nurses at Boston's Brigham and Women's Hospital now being locked out. They will not be allowed to return to work till next week after calling a one-day strike on Wednesday. In sports, Red Sox turning to

0: The All-Star break, hot as a pistol. The Mets will be at Fenway this weekend. They swept away the White Sox, 2-1 win at Chicago, 6-0 road trip in the books. Yankees, meantime, salvage a split with the Rays at the Trop, 12-4 victory Thursday afternoon at St. Petersburg. I'm Bill Haberman.
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6: Both sides of 95 delay-free between Warwick and Pawtucket. Northbound looks like we've got a crash after the Mansfield rest area as you head up towards 495, so use caution if you're moving in that direction. Both sides of 195 looking pretty good getting in and out of Providence. No trouble right now on 195 east or west between Fall River and Fairhaven. I'm Robin Murphy with your Right Now traffic.
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8: Partly sunny skies today with a chance for a late day or evening thunderstorm. It'll be very warm and humid with high temperatures in the upper 80s to around 90. An evening thunderstorm, then partial clearing late tonight. Lows around 66. Tomorrow, partly sunny, less humid, very nice, 83. Sunshine, still not at all humid on Sunday with highs around 81. I'm 12 News meteorologist TJ Del Santo for Light 105.

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1: Time to take out the trash. 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
2: These are the stories that we have been unable to get to all week because we've just been so darn busy.
3: Right.
2: But we want to get to them before they get smelly and expire, so they go out in the trash.
3: By the way, my trash particularly smelly this week. And I believe because it was a holiday Monday, I'm going to have to wait till tomorrow. Go ahead.
2: Wait, what?
3: Well, my trash is particularly smelly this week because it was so hot, I believe.
2: Yeah.
3: I'm like, ooh, it usually doesn't smell this bad.
2: Well, what was the holiday on Monday?
3: Wasn't it Victory Day on Monday?
2: I don't know. Oh, so I don't know if that affects trash.
3: I don't know. We're going to find out, aren't we?
2: Because only like a couple of states celebrate that. But you're right. Maybe it's considered.
3: Listen, if you happen to be a Barrington trash sanitation worker, give us a text and let us know if you're collecting today. Iggy's text line 41272-LITE, although I'm sure you're sleeping.
2: This literally is a trashy story. Okay, so let's go to this 60-year-old man.
3: Yeah.
2: Ended up getting sent to the hospital.
3: Okay.
2: He had toxicity in his blood.
3: Great tune by System of a Down, but go ahead.
2: So I guess he was upset with the amount of salt in his diet.
3: I see.
2: So he went to his best friend, ChatGPT.
3: Salty Bryant? Oh.
2: ChatGPT.
3: Uh-huh.
2: And he said, I need to do something to replace salt in my diet. So mm-hmm. ChatGPT suggested that he use sodium bromide.
3: Oh.
2: It's a pesticide chemical.
3: See?
2: As a salt substitute.
3: This is the problem.
2: Over 3 months, the man replaced his salt with sodium bromide, leading to, among other things, needing medical treatment, paranoia, and hallucinations. This is how it's going to happen, right?
3: This is the problem with AI. When you think about what AI uses in many cases to conduct its analysis, it's dumb things on the internet.
2: But you would also think that sodium bromide would be something that would pop up not for human ingestion. So
3: yeah, but he probably didn't look it up. He just listened to ChatGPT.
2: 3 months? Three months? This guy is lucky he's not dead.
3: I know.
2: This is crazy. I just want you to know, okay, Dr. Chat is not your doctor.
3: That's right.
2: Thank you.
3: It's a great PSA, Heather.
2: Thank you.
3: I ignored this story because it was just an angering story that I thought would upset many of our H&Mers out there who are severe animal lovers. But there's a follow-up, so now I can talk about it.
2: Okay.
3: Who's Anna Delvey, Heather?
2: She's that woman that duped everyone into believing that she was this heiress.
3: Gotcha.
2: I watched a movie on her. She starred Julia Garner.
3: So she's famous for being crooked, basically.
2: She's a hoax.
3: Gotcha. Well, now she's like a social media person. And she posted these fancy pictures of her with rabbits in New York City. A couple of times the rabbits were on leashes, like she was walking them in this stylish outfit and all this. Well, it turns out the rabbits were just dropped off in Prospect Park after the shoot. They were just like abandoned.
2: Wait. She did a photo shoot with adorable rabbits.
3: Yep.
2: And then left the rabbits in the park?
3: Yes. So actually it was Christian Batty, a hairstylist on the shoot, who got the rabbits and then dumped them in the park. He had to tweet out or, you know, post, I need to be completely honest, Batty wrote in a deleted Facebook post. I lied to you, Anna, and the rest of the team about the rabbits. The truth is, I did abandon them in the park. It was wrong, cruel, and inexcusable. I take full responsibility for my actions. Well, since that time, a vegan blogger named Chow, who has very aggressive eyewear, by the way, has rescued the rabbits. So her and her little group of friends there found each rabbit. There was three of them, rescued them. She's like a rabbit person, animal person, and the people in her group are. And she realized these are domesticated, like, rabbits, basically.
2: Right. Not like wild rabbits.
3: Right. So I guess there's ways you can tell that. So anyway, she said, don't dump your rabbits. It happens all the time after Easter. People give them as pets. It's another reminder. So that lady is pretty...
2: I don't like her.
3: Getting nailed online for this.
2: Yeah.
3: But the rabbits are rescued. That's the happy story.
2: That is the happy story. They fixed it. I have a story out of Texas where a woman has a pet chicken named Pearl. And Pearl has been officially named the world's oldest living chicken by Guinness. 14 years and 69 days old, even more than that since we found the story. Pearl has a personal incubator. And she's outlive most chickens. They only live like 5 to 8 years. 14.
3: Wow.
2: Yeah, isn't that crazy?
3: Where was that? Down south?
2: Texas.
3: Texas, yeah.
2: Pearl the chicken enjoys spending time in the family's laundry room, also watching television, and gets along well with the family's elderly cat and new kitten.
3: I believe if you have a hen on a farm and you don't name it Pearl, you'll be fined.
2: Okay.
3: Yeah, I think you're...
2: Well, this is great.
3: All female fowl has to be named Pearl.
2: I think you also need to know that the previous record holder was a 21-year-old chicken named Peanut.
3: Oh, that's
2: so
3: a long...
2: She's got
3: a
2: way to go.
3: That's a lot of clucking.
2: That's a lot of old chicken and other jokes we can't say.
3: Right.
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6: No major issues to contend with on 95 or 195 getting in and out of Providence. In the Bay State, 95 northbound before 495, just past the Mansfield rest area. We've got crews working to clear a crash. Things are pretty sluggish from right around 152. I'm Robin Murphy with your Right Now Traffic.
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21: 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It's a disease that basically causes someone's bones to become weak, brittle, and porous, which can increase the risk of fractures. Now, the good news here is there are things you can do other than, or in addition to, taking medications to prevent fractures before it's too late. One is to up your intake of calcium and vitamin D. You also want to eat more protein. One functional medicine dietitian told us that that helps build muscle, and if you're building muscle strength, then you are also building bone strength. You want to be mindful of your workouts. The best ways to build bone density, one therapist told us, are going to be resistance exercises like lifting weights, and also exercises that make your bones take a bit of an impact, such as jumping or even running, just loading the bones a little bit more. I'm Dr. Sanjay Gupta, helping you live a better life.
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2: Stories we eyed throughout the week but never got to. Here's something I know you can spell, Heather. AI, because you just did an AI story in our last Trash Day segment just minutes ago, and I'd like to follow it up with another AI disaster.
3: Uh-oh.
2: This one has caught the legal world by storm, because this is happening apparently more and more, and this one was a big one. There's a big murder case in Australia, and a defense lawyer named Rishi Nathawani, I believe you pronounce it, holds the prestigious legal title of King's Counsel, which means she's a big shot lawyer.
3: Right.
2: Well, she has a big murder case. She files her big argument. And in that argument, she quotes all kinds of precedent cases, including statements from the Supreme Court. Well, turns out, none of those things exist.
3: Yikes.
2: They're all fictitious quotes, court documents say, that she got off of. Spell
3: AI.
2: It, Heather. Well done.
3: Wow.
2: So they are saying this is becoming a problem in the legal world. You know, we say, well, AI is doing good things, like it's giving medical things and it's giving legal of it. Well, a lot of things are wrong.
3: Could you imagine, though, that it gets used in a case where someone goes to the you-know-what chamber?
2: Uh-huh.
3: And then
2: that's it.
3: Next thing you know, they're like, oh, by the way, that was not a factual statement that got that guy convicted.
2: As of this article, they're not going to do too hard of sanctions. They're not going to be disbarred or anything. But the judge in the case said, they need to take remedial steps to make sure this doesn't happen again. And
3: yeah.
2: Not rely so much on AI, but actually crack the books.
3: Right.
2: You know what I'm saying?
3: You're going to need AI in the courtroom to determine what's real and what's not.
2: That is fake AI. No, you are fake AI.
3: You know, last Trashed Day segment that we just had, I told you about Pearl, the oldest living chicken right now in Texas.
2: Keep on clucking, Pearl.
3: I've got another Guinness World Record story. This one comes from a serial record breaker.
2: Okay.
3: David Rush is his name. He loves all these little ones. You know, these little, oh, I can do that. I can do that.
2: Yeah,
3: I can
2: yeah.
3: do that. He hooked up with a YouTuber named Josh Horton, and they set a new world record for the most baked beans eaten with toothpicks.
2: I need a hero.
3: Unbelievable.
2: I'm holding out for a hero till the end. I think this is fantastic.
3: So the team managed to devour 559 beans, with this guy David personally consuming 211 of them, breaking his own individual record of 178. So this is a thing? Eating baked beans with toothpicks?
2: Can we do a little roll call here real quick? Or not roll call, but role play. Heather, you're a Guinness World Record checker.
3: Yes.
2: And I'm your boss.
3: Okay.
2: Okay. Hey, Heather, come in here for a second.
3: Sure. What?
2: Hey,
3: everything okay?
2: We want you to go to this small enclosed room and check on this world record.
3: Okay.
2: Cool? Yeah.
3: Yeah.
2: It's two guys eating baked beans.
3: Oh.
2: Like a lot of them, and you'll be in the room with them.
3: Oh. Okay, but yeah, I'm not staying for the last part of it.
2: Here's your flight.
3: All right.
2: Have fun.
3: Ugh, no thanks.
2: Well, you know what? I think I'll do this. Then you know what? I'm going to do this. I was going to do another story, but since you're talking world records, you know I've said it for years, ever since my 20s. Things go better with Coke.
3: Oh. What happened?
2: And I love Coca-Cola soda also.
3: Okay.
2: Well, a woman holds the Guinness World Record for Coca-Cola memorabilia. You know how much I love Coca-Cola.
3: Right.
2: She's got 5,623 unique Coke items. Now, this is the interesting part. She's been in a battle with this other dude named Jeffrey Folk Jr. She lost the title to him in 2023, but she just took it back. Like this week with 5,623 items. And if you look at the video of her house, it is like a Coke
3: museum
2: explosion.
3: Yeah.
2: It's phenomenal.
3: That's crazy though. Like she could go into debt and lose her house because she keeps buying new Coke stuff.
2: Coke has a really cool iconic logo. I love the red. Like we went to the Coke store there in Disney.
3: Yeah.
2: Downtown Disney. And we got those little bags, like these retro Coke bags. They're so sharp looking. Great t-shirts. I love Coke.
3: There's something that doesn't excite me. Doesn't get me excited.
2: Really?
3: Yeah, it doesn't get me fired up. Soda products and memorabilia.
2: I really like Coke to the point where it's probably killing me, but what are you going to do?
3: All right. Well, maybe you can go visit this woman's house and support her addiction.
2: I would. I would love to go tour her collection.
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4: No major problems or delays on 95 or 195 getting in and out of Providence. 610 inbound getting a little bit heavy, banking your way past Dean Street. In the Bay State, got a crash on 24 northbound just after President Ave, so watch for brake lights if you're heading in that direction. I'm Robin Murphy with your Right Now Traffic.
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5: Partly sunny skies today with a chance for a late day or evening thunderstorm. It'll be very warm and humid with high temperatures in the upper 80s to around 90. An evening thunderstorm, then partial clearing late tonight. Lows around 66. Tomorrow, partly sunny, less humid, very nice, 83. Sunshine, still not at all humid on Sunday with highs around 81. I'm 12 News meteorologist TJ Del Santo for Light 105.

0: Flight 105's Heather and Maddie will be back next week, but they thought you'd like to hear this.
1: If you only knew what was going on here behind the scenes. Like, Maddie, every once in a while he finds a story. He's like, oh my God, I gotta show you this. And he like whips his computer screen around and then shows me a picture. And usually I'm all for it. However, I do not want to see what's going on right now. I don't want to see it.
2: I'd like to introduce you to Brittany Lacayo.
1: Uh-huh.
2: Now, why am I holding a credit card in my mouth?
1: I have no idea.
2: Because Brittany Lacayo,
3: her tongue is as wide as a credit card.
1: Oh, it's that big?
3: It surpasses the width of a hockey puck.
1: So we're not even talking like a long tongue like Gene Simmons. We're talking the width.
3: Brittany Lacayo has the world's widest tongue.
1: Now, does she have an allergy to blueberries and she just consistently eats blueberries just to have this happen?
3: Female edition.
1: Okay.
3: Widest tongue. No, no allergy that we know of.
1: Right.
3: What happened was Brittany was sitting there and somehow she found a video. Don't ask what she was searching for.
1: Oh, boy.
3: Of a woman measuring her tongue and being the world record holder. And Brittany said, move that tongue right over. There's a new sheriff in town.
1: So is there a picture there?
3: Yeah,
1: is that
3: there
1: what
3: is.
1: You want to show me? Mm-hmm. I don't want to see it. I don't want to see it. No. I don't. Oh, my goodness. What is that?
3: That's the world's widest tongue, Heather.
1: Why does she look so happy?
3: She's very happy. She should be. Like, see your tongue.
1: No, I'm not going to show you. God, could you imagine if all of a sudden, like, you didn't know that about me and I actually have a wider tongue?
3: Brittany's an attorney.
1: Uh-huh.
3: She was aware of her unusually large tongue since childhood, often joked about it by her family. Oh, my gosh, Brittany, stick out your tongue. Look at that thing. However, she never imagined it could be the widest in the world until her friend showed her a video of the previous record holder, Emily Schlenker.
1: Oh.
3: So she decided to measure her tongue. She said, wait a second.
1: Right.
3: 3 inches. I'm like 3.11 inches.
1: And wow.
3: Thus, so I'm holding the credit card in my mouth so you can see. So if I stuck my tongue out, I was Brittany.
1: Yeah. Wow. A sideways credit card. Sideways.
2: Width.
1: Yeah.
2: Mm-hmm.
1: Wow. You probably actually would sound that way too.
3: Yes, I would.
1: Like, does she talk like this?
3: You know who else had a big tongue and big mouth? She's got a big mouth.
1: Yeah.
3: Like, literally, you
1: can
3: see.
1: Well, you would think. It's
3: right,
1: like you can't get a small, like, garage for a big car.
3: She's got Steven Tyler mouth. Like, the smile is, like, super wide and big. And there's a picture of her. She's putting lollipops in her tongue. She can fit 4 across.
1: What?
3: Like, lay down. Yeah, uh-huh.
1: What?
3: Mm-hmm.
1: It's like that Golden Retriever picture with, like, 3 or 4 tennis balls in there.
3: Yes.
1: Yeah.
3: She must be a very good lawyer.
1: Right.
3: Right, because you need the gift of communication, the gift of gab, as it were. And boy, that tongue of hers could really do a wagon.
1: Aerosmith actually announced that they are calling it quits because Steven Tyler can no longer sing. So can she sing? Because maybe they can bring her out on tour.
3: You would think. She's got the mouth for it and certainly has the tongue for it.
1: It would match the Rolling Stone lips.
3: There you go. She should be the new logo.
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6: 95 southbound, busy ride past Charles Street through the merge with 146 south. Northbound still looking good, getting in and out of the capital city. On the 610 connector inbound, things are running under the speed limit from before the Atwells overpass heading towards 95. You've got moderate volume on 195 east and west approaching and moving through the work zone at the Washington Bridge. Crash being cleared, 24 northbound after President Ave in Fall River. A little bit of a slowdown there. I'm Robin Murphy with your Right Now Traffic.
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12: For years, we've been talking about both the positive and negative effects of being on social media. And I would say, by and large, for older adults, social media is net positive. Not all positive, but net positive. Helps them keep in touch with friends and stay social. But for younger people, social media use, especially heavy use, tends to be net negative. In fact, according to this year's World Happiness Report, youth who use social media more than 5 hours a day reported a lower level of well-being. And researchers who studied this sort of thing found that many teens wish these platforms didn't even exist, and yet they can't seem to stop using them. Experts we talked to largely suggested two things. Ideally, along with your friend group, take some time offline. Also, try to recurate your algorithm so it shows you posts that'll make you feel good. I'm Dr. Sanjay Gupta, helping you live a better life.
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2: Another hometown snub for the governor. Good morning. This time it's the mayor of Cumberland saying he's with Helena Bonanno folks. Jeff Mutter tells us this has been years in the making. It's been a quiet night on the Gulf, the U.S. and Iran after two nights of strikes and counterstrikes. State police are investigating deadly motorcycle crash 195 West at South Main Street in Providence late last night. In sports, the World Cup is over at Foxborough. France moves into the semifinals with a 2-0 shutout of Morocco. Spain meets Belgium as quarterfinal play resumes at SoFi this afternoon. I'm Bill Haberman.
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9: 195 eastbound gets a little bit heavy after Gaino Street, heading for the Washington Bridge. Westbound, moderate volume past Broadway. Both sides of 95 definitely busy, but no backup at the moment getting in and out of the Providence area. Southbound, a little bit heavy between the Cohasset Road overpass and Route 4. 295 looks pretty good north and south between 37 and 146. I'm Robin Murphy with your Right Now Traffic.
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13: Partly sunny skies today with a chance for a late day or evening thunderstorm. It'll be very warm and humid with high temperatures in the upper 80s to around 90. An evening thunderstorm, then partial clearing late tonight. Lows around 66. Tomorrow, partly sunny, less humid, very nice, 83. Sunshine, still not at all humid on Sunday with highs around 81. I'm 12 News meteorologist.

0: Hi, we're Heather and Maddie on Light 105. We want to give you a chance to win a pair of tickets to see Jimmy Buffett's Escape to Margaritaville, a production by the New Bedford Festival Theater. It's at the Zyterian Theater happening July 17th through the 27th. They're very talented and they'd love for you to see it. And Maddie, we appreciate local theater, so let's go.
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1: As the old Graham Parsons song says, you don't miss your water till your well runs dry.
2: That is a dollar in the sing jar, by the way, just because you're sick.
1: Sick. It should
2: be. Nope.
1: I can't be responsible for what this brain does.
2: Actually, because you're not feeling well, the fact that you sang should mean $2 in the sing jar because you just inflicted that and infected all of us with it.
1: That's mean. I'm a sweating mess over here. She has no sympathy.
2: Let's go to the Fast and the Curious, shall we?
1: Yes.
2: Three questions now posted on our Facebook, Instagram. You can answer there or you can text us your answers at the Iggy's text line, 401-272-LITE.
1: I did just get a text on my phone from a friend who said my voice sounds sexy when I'm sick.
2: They're apparently also sick. Okay, go.
1: Apparently it's the Fast and Cruel with Heather Gersten. One, what's a food that older generations love, but you think is disgusting?
2: There was a study done about this recently, and that's where this question comes from. And I agree with the number one answer on this survey. And that is liver.
1: Oh, yeah.
2: My father loves liver.
1: Peg, my late mother, ate liver.
2: Yeah, with some fava beans and a nice Chianti.
1: Overrated movie, by the way.
2: Okay. Either way, there's no part of me that's having liver. Sorry. It's disgusting.
1: It is.
2: And so they say it's on the list of foods that are becoming extinct because younger generations are not embracing things like liver.
1: That's a good one.
2: Okay.
1: That's a good trick, though, like my Irish goodbye trick. I just came up with something that's kind of brilliant.
2: I don't know.
1: We call it livering. Okay? It's a new technique. Livering. When somebody you don't want to be in your home visits, you just say, all right, firing up some food. I'm going to make some liver. And you keep liver in your freezer and you start grilling up some liver. They will be out of there in 2 seconds.
2: Okay.
1: Number two.
2: I experience delivering all the time, thanks to Amazon. Okay. They're delivering my packages.
1: I see. Number two. Save that drop. Tell us about a time you fixed or accomplished something and surprised yourself that you were able to do it.
2: Huh.
1: I got one I can think of for you right now.
2: Really?
1: Yeah.
2: Well, I'm not letting you answer for me, even if you are not feeling well.
1: I can barely speak.
2: Well, there was something wrong with our board this week. So, like, it wasn't registering right here in the studio. And, like, your computer wasn't showing up on the board, which meant that you wouldn't be able to, like, play things on the air, which actually would have been awesome. However, I fixed it. I don't know how I did it, but I fixed it. I went through a series of things, and I finally got it to work right.
1: She just pressed buttons.
2: Sometimes I surprise myself.
1: Number three. Here's a rare would you rather on the Fast and Curious list. Would you rather your best friend started dating one of your parents or one of your kids?
2: Oh, my God. Okay. Well, let's just say, like, for example, like, you're my best friend. Would I want you to date my mother or the daughter I've never had? Oh, God.
1: I'm going to lean towards... I need to look at bank accounts.
2: Wait, you don't get to choose. It's what I rather right, that you okay. started dating.
1: Sorry.
2: I think it'd be hilarious if you dated my mother. It would be so crazy.
1: Yeah, but hold on.
2: What? It's my mother now, not my mother like 30 years right. ago. Yeah. Then you'd be my stepdad.
1: Oh, you'd have to call me daddy.
2: Who's I definitely your daddy? Only because and I'm choosing that because it's the lesser of two evils.
1: Young
2: because
1: lady,
2: there's no way that if I had a daughter I'd let you date her.
1: Young lady.
2: What?
1: That's enough out of you.
2: What are you going to send me to my room?
1: Uh-huh.
2: Oh,
1: I love this.
2: You know what? You're not my real father,
1: Let's
2: okay?
1: Just say I'm your stepdad.
2: Oh, God. All right. The Fast and the Curious.
1: Who's your daddy?
2: Maddie's going to answer the questions coming up on Light 105.
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3: 195 eastbound gets a little bit heavy after Gaino Street, heading for the Washington Bridge. Westbound, moderate volume past Broadway. Both sides of 95, definitely busy, but no backup at the moment getting in and out of the Providence area. Southbound, a little bit heavy between the Cohasset Road overpass and Route 4. 295 looks pretty good north and south between 37 and 146. I'm Robin Murphy with your Right Now Traffic.
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12: A better life with Dr. Sanjay Gupta.
13: By age 35, two-thirds of American men will experience some degree of noticeable hair loss. And by age 50, about 85% of men will have significantly thinning hair. That's according to the American Hair Loss Association. Now, one dermatologist explained that hair loss can either be genetic or it can be triggered by stress, illness, surgery, medications, major life events. No matter the cause, a lot of men, understandably, are frustrated by hair loss because it seems like a loss of control. You can take great care of your scalp by all sorts of expensive lotions and potions, but that might not matter. There are some tried and true medications that might work, like minoxidil or finasteride. But another solution is just shaving it off, and I've heard more and more how liberating this can be for a lot of guys. That's the ultimate control of their appearance. I'm Dr. Sanjay Gupta, helping you live a better life.
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1: All right, the Fast and the Curious happening this morning. Three questions. You can answer on Facebook or Instagram. You can also text us your answers on the Iggy's text line at 401-272-LITE. I've already answered today's three questions. Maddie, let's go. And I know you're feeling under the weather, so do as best as you can.
2: Thanks, buddy.
1: Number one, what's a food that older generations typically love, but you think it's disgusting?
2: This is easy. I have a number one clear favorite. But first, let me say, coming in at number two are all weird old-timey ice creams, like rum raisin.
1: My dad also loves that.
2: Thank you.
1: Mm-hmm.
2: Grandparents love it.
1: Yep.
2: It's disgusting.
1: Okay.
2: The number one, with just not even close, is black licorice. Black licorice is heinous, hideous, offensive, and disgusting.
1: So you don't like black jelly beans? You don't like Good and Plenty?
2: I'm already nauseous anyway from whatever it is I got. Let's move on. I loved my dear late father-in-law like my own father. He's one of the greatest humans I've ever met, bar none. But when he would have black licorice, I would think to myself, why did I marry into this family?
1: My grandmother loved it. We'd always give her the black jelly beans.
2: What was that? Your who?
1: Grandma.
2: Right.
1: Right. All right. Question two. Tell us about a time that you fixed or accomplished something and surprised yourself that you were actually able to do it.
2: It's literally 48 hours ago. Our central air system was blowing warm air and we got the warning, like, you got to clean the thing. I'm like, oh no.
1: Oh no.
2: So I went outside. I shut it down. I went outside. I took my blower, my leaf blower, just kind of went around it. And then I saw some like leaves in this part down below. I kind of scooped them out. I was like, I don't know what I'm doing. I fired it back up. Cold air.
1: Oh, wow. So you cleaned it.
2: I don't know.
1: Yeah, you did.
2: What I did. I did a Fonzie thing at one point. And Colleen goes, wow, what did you do? I go, yeah, you know, I took a... Took a screwdriver and opened up the vent. I never opened up anything.
1: Oh, wow. I'll send you a bill for my 3 hours of work.
2: Yep.
1: Question three. Would you rather? Would you rather that your best friend started dating one of your parents or one of your kids?
2: So you're my only real girl friend. So okay. I have to make it you, I guess. Or
1: right.
2: I could do it.
1: What do you mean? I guess. Like you just say, what's so hard about saying that I'm one of your best friends?
2: So you would be dating Max?
1: Yeah.
2: Or my father?
1: What would irk you most? If I dated Max or I dated your dad?
2: Definitely my dad.
1: That would irk you more?
2: Although, mama, mama.
1: No, like, think about it, okay?
2: Like, I am.
1: Think about it. Like, we're sitting at dinner and I'm like all over your dad or your son. Which one?
2: I'm going to go with dad. I would. Well, I know you'd be gold digging anyway to get his money.
1: So
2: Max has nothing. So
1: which
2: at least
1: is
2: that
1: better?
2: I could say, well, that's love.
1: Is it? Okay.
2: It would be. I mean, why would you be with Max? He's 20.
1: It wouldn't bother you that your son was dating someone your age?
2: No, I'd be like, high five, buddy.
1: What?
2: You got an older lady.
1: Okay.
2: An ingenue.
1: Older lady. That's so sweet. I'm so glad we asked this question. Do you have another best friend we can use for this?
2: Now I'm trying to think of one of my male friends. It would be my mom,
1: right,
2: if she were still here.
1: Yeah. Or it doesn't necessarily.
2: Or my daughter. Definitely my mom. No, the daughter would annoy me more.
1: What if it was not that situation and it was one of your male friends that was dating your dad?
2: Now I'm not even kidding, okay? Wait, first of all, I'm already sick. You're making me. Listen, here's the thing.
1: What?
2: I believe this to be true. I was protected by whoever it is on the other side that I never had a daughter. Because I would be such a psycho dad.
1: Yeah.
2: Like, so, like, I even just think about having a daughter and I'm already like, who's going to try and date my non-existent daughter right now? You know, I'm already protective over someone that never existed. So I would have been a nightmare.
1: All right.
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7: Looks like we've got an incident 95 southbound before 195. A little bit of a slowdown there, so just use caution. Not a major problem getting by, though. 95 northbound, busy but moving in and out of the capital city. Both sides of 195 get a little bit heavy approaching the Washington Bridge. Not a major backup, though, in either direction. I'm Robin Murphy with your Right Now Traffic.
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8: Partly sunny skies today with a chance for a late day or evening thunderstorm. It'll be very warm and humid with high temperatures in the upper 80s to around 90. An evening thunderstorm, then partial clearing late tonight. Lows around 66. Tomorrow, partly sunny, less humid, very nice, 83. Sunshine, still not at all humid on Sunday with highs around 81. I'm 12 News meteorologist TJ Del Santo for Light 105.

0: Heather and Maddie will be back next week. Listen to this and leave a message at the beep. Just kidding. There is no beep.
1: All right, so what should we do every single morning before we actually get out of bed?
2: Well, first of all, I want to give proper credit. I got to thank our friend of show, the Teshinator, John Tesh.
1: Oh, John Tesh.
2: For this little tip, I saw it a week ago on his Facebook page while I was in Canada, and I started trying it there in my rental home in Canada.
1: Okay.
2: And I got to say it works. It's a way to wake up with more energy, and here's what it is, Heather. It's called the starfish method. Have you ever tried the starfish method in bed?
1: Maybe back in college. What is it?
2: Pause. Let's move on. This simple morning ritual can transform.
1: It sounds like what it is. Is it right?
2: Yes. So here's what you do. When you wake up, but don't get out of bed yet, lie on your back and stretch out your arms and legs as if you're making the letter X.
1: Right?
2: It's also called the starfish pose.
1: Oh, it feels good even just sitting here.
2: Now, according to Teshinator, a Harvard study found out that holding that posture for 2 minutes.
1: 2 minutes?
2: Raises hormone levels in your body and lowers stress levels. So you'll not only feel confident and energized, but not so anxious as you wake up.
1: Okay.
2: So I started trying it because, you know, I have those long days in Canada. I start broadcasting.
1: And those long legs. Go ahead.
2: True. Literally, I was too big for the bed. I was hanging off the edges. But, I'd have broadcast to you and then all day shooting, and I wake up like, this is a 14, 15-hour day. And I would do the stretch and hold it for 2 minutes, and when I got out, I'd be like, all right,
1: wow.
2: I can do this.
1: All right, excellent.
2: It's like magic elixir.
1: I should do this, but I can't do it usually because I've got an 85-pound black lab next to me.
2: That's true. You do more like, instead of a starfish stretch, you do like a carp curl.
1: Yes.
2: You like curl up in a little ball like a carp.
1: Yeah, no, I'm going to tell this to Scooter. I'm going to be like, honey, we're going to try something new in bed. It's called the starfish. See how
2: don't
1: that
2: tell.
1: Goes.
2: Don't tell him I told you about it.
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3: Looks like we've got an incident 95 southbound before 195. A little bit of a slowdown there, so just use caution. Not a major problem getting by, though. 95 northbound, busy but moving in and out of the capital city. Both sides of 195 get a little bit heavy approaching the Washington Bridge. Not a major backup, though, in either direction. I'm Robin Murphy with your Right Now Traffic.
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18: A better life with Dr. Sanjay Gupta.
19: By age 35, two-thirds of American men will experience some degree of noticeable hair loss. And by age 50, about 85% of men will have significantly thinning hair. That's according to the American Hair Loss Association. Now, one dermatologist explained that hair loss can either be genetic or it can be triggered by stress, illness, surgery, medications, major life events. No matter the cause, a lot of men, understandably, are frustrated by hair loss because it seems like a loss of control. You can take great care of your scalp by all sorts of expensive lotions and potions, but that might not matter. There are some tried and true medications that might work, like minoxidil or finasteride. But another solution is just shaving it off, and I've heard more and more how liberating this can be for a lot of guys. That's the ultimate control of their appearance. I'm Dr. Sanjay Gupta, helping you live a better life.
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5: Good morning. It is Friday. 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I'm psyched for the weekend, but I'm also psyched to hang out with you. 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I'll give you a national keyword for your chance to win a trip to see the Backstreet Boys in Vegas. I'll be getting another qualifier in our win, lose, or drive contest. Yep, that's the one with the car at the end of the summer. We'll head back to the 90s at noon, play some Film Friday trivia. I'll ask you my one question at 1, and at 1:50, we go commercial free for over an hour. 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
10: A colleague of mine went to a meeting of the primetime seniors the other week. There are programs like this all over the country for people in their 60s, 70s, 80s, and beyond to stay active. It's not just something to keep older folks busy. It helps to keep their bodies in shape and their brains sharp. Showing up with a good attitude is a must, and research shows that having the right mindset actually does lead to better physical aging. So if you need some suggestions to boost your positivity, experts we talked to recommended focusing on goals, which can boost your confidence. Practice gratitude, they said. One of the seniors my colleague met told her that just waking up in the morning is, quote, better than the alternative. That's true. Focus on the things you can control. Diet and exercise, and very importantly, surround yourself with positive people, because that can be contagious. I'm Dr. Sanjay Gupta, helping you live a better life.
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3: Been quiet on the Gulf. Good morning. Following two nights of strikes and counterstrikes between the U.S. and Iran, governor's taking another hometown snub as the mayor of Cumberland throws his support to rival Helena Bonanno folks. Jeff Mutter tells us this has been years in the making. Nurses at Boston's Brigham and Women's Hospital now being locked out. They will not be allowed to return to work till next week after calling a one-day strike on Wednesday. In sports, Red Sox turning toward the All-Star break, hot as a pistol. The Mets will be at Fenway this weekend. They swept away the White Sox, 2-1 win at Chicago, 6-0 road trip in the books. Yankees, meantime, salvage a split with the Rays at the Trop, 12-4 victory Thursday afternoon at St. Petersburg. I'm Bill Haberman.
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7: 195 eastbound, slow moving between 95 and the Washington Bridge. Westbound, the slowdown starts right around the East Shore Expressway on-ramp, getting out past Broadway. 95 southbound, heavy volume after Smithfield Ave down through the merge with 146 south. It's a heavy ride, too, after 113 heading towards Route 4. 95 northbound, busy but moving in and out of the downtown Providence area. I'm Robin Murphy with your Right Now Traffic.
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9: For more than a decade, the Environmental Working Group has put out a list of the so-called Dirty Dozen. 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
7: Partly sunny skies today with a chance for a late day or evening thunderstorm. It'll be very warm and humid with high temperatures in the upper 80s to around 90. An evening thunderstorm, then partial clearing late tonight. Lows around 66. Tomorrow, partly sunny, less humid, very nice, 83. Sunshine, still not at all humid on Sunday with highs around 81. I'm 12 News meteorologist TJ Del Santo for Light 105.

0: 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Hope you're having an excellent Friday. 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
1: 95 southbound, mostly under the speed limit from before Smithfield Ave, heading down towards the 610. We're busy but moving now as you head for Route 4. 95 northbound looks pretty good in and out of Providence. 195 eastbound, slow between the highway and the Washington Bridge. Westbound, you've got some brake lights between the Pawtucket Avenue overpass and the Washington Bridge work zone. 146 southbound is a slow ride just after Branch Ave down onto 95 south. I'm Robin Murphy with your right now traffic.
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23: A better life with Dr. Sanjay Gupta.
24: By age 35, two-thirds of American men will experience some degree of noticeable hair loss. And by age 50, about 85% of men will have significantly thinning hair. That's according to the American Hair Loss Association. Now, one dermatologist explained that hair loss can either be genetic or it can be triggered by stress, illness, surgery, medications, major life events. No matter the cause, a lot of men, understandably, are frustrated by hair loss because it seems like a loss of control. You can take great care of your scalp by all sorts of expensive lotions and potions, but that might not matter. There are some tried and true medications that might work, like minoxidil or finasteride. But another solution is just shaving it off. And I've heard more and more how liberating this can be for a lot of guys. That's the ultimate control of their appearance. I'm Dr. Sanjay Gupta, helping you live a better life.
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3: Both sides of 195 still slowed down a bit, approaching the work zone at the Washington Bridge. Definitely showing signs of improvement, though. 95 southbound, heavy volume, couple of slowdowns between the Pawtucket S curves and the 610 connector. 95 northbound, busy but moving in and out of the capital city. 610 inbound, a little bit heavy past Dean Street. Not a major backup, though. I'm Robin Murphy with your right now traffic.

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10: A better life with Dr. Sanjay Gupta.
11: For decades, the prevailing wisdom for someone who's had a heart attack has been to put them on beta blockers for the rest of their life. But new research suggests that might not be necessary, and that the benefits of these medications probably taper off after a year or two. On the whole, and for the average person, beta blockers are very safe and very effective. But, as with any medication, they can come with a cost. A financial one, and also potential side effects. We're talking about things like fatigue, dizziness, dry mouth, dry eyes. I want to be clear when I say that you absolutely should talk to your doctor before starting or stopping any medication. Point is, if you're years out from a heart attack and you're in otherwise good health, you might want to ask your doctor about discontinuing beta blockers. You want to, of course, keep up a healthy lifestyle, diet, exercise, and sleep. I'm Dr. Sanjay Gupta, helping you live a better life.
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1: Partly sunny skies today with a chance for a late day or evening thunderstorm. It'll be very warm and humid with high temperatures in the upper 80s to around 90. An evening thunderstorm, then partial clearing late tonight. Lows around 66. Tomorrow, partly sunny, less humid, very nice, 83. Sunshine, still not at all humid on Sunday with highs around 81. I'm 12 News meteorologist TJ Del Santo for Light 105.

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11: A better life with Dr. Sanjay Gupta.
12: For years, we've been talking about both the positive and negative effects of being on social media. And I would say, by and large, for older adults, social media is net positive. Not all positive, but net positive. Helps them keep in touch with friends and stay social. But for younger people, social media use, especially heavy use, tends to be net negative. In fact, according to this year's World Happiness Report, youth who use social media more than 5 hours a day reported a lower level of well-being. And researchers who studied this sort of thing found that many teens wish these platforms didn't even exist, and yet they can't seem to stop using them. Experts we talked to largely suggested two things. Ideally, along with your friend group, take some time offline. Also, try to recurate your algorithm so it shows you posts that'll make you feel good. I'm Dr. Sanjay Gupta, helping you live a better life.
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1: Good morning. It is Friday. You know what that means? Well, it means it's Friday. I'm psyched for the weekend, but I'm also psyched to hang out with you. It's Amy. I'll give you a national keyword for your chance to win a trip to see the Backstreet Boys in Vegas. I'll be getting another qualifier in our win, lose, or drive contest. Yep, that's the one with the car at the end of the summer. We'll head back to the 90s at noon, play some Film Friday trivia. 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

Good morning to you. It is Amy. It is Friday and it is hot out there. So hopefully you're heading somewhere cool, unless you're in your office where it's probably freezing. We're going to have a great day.

0: Light 105, good morning. Once again, it is Friday. We are going to have a great day together. Coming up at 11, another national keyword. That'll be your chance to win a trip to go to Las Vegas, Sphere Las Vegas. That's where the Backstreet Boys will be playing their final summer show. And it's a trip for two. You get the bells, the whistles, the flights, a stay at the Venetian Resort and a whole, like, you know, VIP perfect fan package. And then at noon, we're heading back. We're playing three songs from the 90s to kick that hour off. And of course, we're playing Film Friday trivia. And what are you doing this weekend? Text me. I want to know. 401-272-LITE.
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0: And Channel 12's TJ Del Santo says for this afternoon, we've got a pretty warm day, partly sunny, humid again, upper 80s. It is 84 in Cranston.

Light 105, it's Amy. You know, I think I'm going to stump you today. I have a very, very, very good 90s at noon trivia question, and I think I'm going to finally trick you. You know, just a little bit. But then you're very smart, so you never know.

0: Late 105, it's Amy. I have to do a shout out to Kevin Rodriguez and Cranston. I mean, Cranston is having a day right now on TV, but Kevin is going to be competing on season 18 of American Ninja Warrior. I love watching that show. It gets my heart rate up, and I'm not even doing any of the workouts, so it's kind of like a twofer. But he recently earned a spot in the Eastern Regional Finals after finishing first in the qualifying round. He says he discovered ninja training about 5 years ago after finding a gym near his mom's workplace, fell in love with the sport, and since then he's been spending like countless of hours weightlifting, training, practicing obstacles to get ready for the competition. So, yeah, from Cranston to that national stage, congratulations to you, Kevin.
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14: 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Ask them how the posts in their feed make them feel. These apps are built to be addictive, so kids, all of us in fact, will keep coming back for more, even when we are made to feel worse. It's bizarre. You might need to help your son or daughter reset their algorithm by unfollowing certain accounts and following or interacting with more positive ones. They might need suggestions of other healthier things to do, or to see you leading the way by example and putting your own phone away. In the run-up to bedtime, everyone's phone should go away, no questions asked. And if you need some help sort of, I guess, resetting expectations, try engaging parents of your kids' friends for a more coordinated effort. I'm Dr. Sanjay Gupta, helping you live a better life.
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Light 105, it's Amy. Remembering Bonnie Tyler, the legendary voice behind that song, Holding Out for a Hero. I hear that and all I see is my daughter's solo that she did in a dance competition several years ago. But for a lot of us, that song wasn't just like a big song. It's kind of like an anthem of, you know, strength, hoping for someone to come through when you need them most. And it's been over 40 years after that song was released, and it was first in the movie Footloose. Still one of the most recognizable songs of the 80s. Holding Out for a Hero, remembering Bonnie Tyler, greatest little powerhouse voice in pop history there. My-

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Flight 105, it's Amy. So the new Little House on the Prairie debuted yesterday. They dropped 8 episodes on Netflix. I started the first episode. Now, fill you in on my thoughts coming up in 2 songs. 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

0: Blight 105, it's Amy. Yes, so the new Little House on the Prairie has come out. 8 episodes on Netflix. It is season 1. And I am very excited to start watching it. Well, Amy, I thought you started watching it last night. I did. Except here's the thing. I started watching it late and I fell asleep about 10 to 15 minutes into it. And I don't want to say I fell asleep because it was boring. It was just like I was very relaxed and very tired. I probably put it on around 10 and that's just like, forget it. Usually I won't even last through the credits. So I said I didn't want to fall asleep on the couch because you know how that is, right? You fall asleep on the couch. It is like the best sleep of your life, but until you wake up. And then you're like, oh, I gotta go upstairs and all that. So I was like, nope, I'm bringing myself upstairs. So, but there are some really good, reviews coming in. So the show's like, it's got like a warm, nostalgic feel. And of course, we all want to watch stuff that kind of makes you feel good lately, right? It's got a strong sense of community. A lot of people are saying the reboot stays kind of closer to the original books than the actual TV show that came out in the 70s. So that's something to think about as well. They're making some serious effort to address like historical issues a little more thoughtfully. So there you go. If you like Little House on the Prairie and you're like a crazy fan like I am, then give it a try, the new one. It's on Netflix.
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0: And Channel 12's TJ Del Santo says partly sunny skies today, warm and humid, highs in the upper 80s, a late day or evening thunderstorm is possible. but not every area will see one. It is 86 in East Providence.

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0: Light 105. It's Amy. I was just talking about the Little House on the Prairie reboot. And how do you feel about a Free Willy reboot? Yeah, Warner Brothers is reimagining. They like to use that word now instead of reboot, a reimagining. A reimagination of the 1993 family movie Free Willy. And the company, the production company best known for the Avengers movies, they are kind of attaching to themselves to produce this. There are some screenwriters out there known for Miller's Girl. They've been hired to write this screenplay. The original movie about this orphan boy who befriends a orca grossed over $153 million worldwide against a $20 million budget. Michael Jackson's theme song, Will You Be There, reached the Billboard Hot 100 Top 10, went platinum. And yeah, I mean, that would be a fun one to see again. But I feel like that was also a tearjerker. Like, right? It was a very emotional movie.
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8: A better life with Dr. Sanjay Gupta.
9: By age 35, two-thirds of American men will experience some degree of noticeable hair loss. And by age 50, about 85% of men will have significantly thinning hair. That's according to the American Hair Loss Association. Now, one dermatologist explained that hair loss can either be genetic or it can be triggered by stress, illness, surgery, medications, major life events. No matter the cause, a lot of men, understandably, are frustrated by hair loss because it seems like a loss of control. You can take great care of your scalp by all sorts of expensive lotions and potions, but that might not matter. There are some tried and true medications that might work, like minoxidil or finasteride. But another solution is just shaving it off. And I've heard more and more how liberating this can be for a lot of guys. That's the ultimate control of their appearance. I'm Dr. Sanjay Gupta, helping you live a better life.
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0: The Hammer Alley Podcast, an 80s flashback mockumentary. 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

0: 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It's Heather and Maddie, and here's info on our furry friend of the week.
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2: 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Real simple. Although, I don't know. I might have you on this one. So if you want to play along, you can text me. No Googling, of course. 401-272-LITE. That's 401-272-5483. Text me what movie you think this is. Now, here's the deal. This was like it got made and it came out in 1999, but 2000 was really when it was like released. But since it was made in 1999, I think it qualifies, okay? So here's your clip. Listen up.
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0: Light 105, J-Lo, If You Had My Love on the 90s at noon. It's Light 105, released in 1999. That was like her first single, her first huge hit, huge MTV hit as well. All right, it is Film Friday. I'm playing you a clip from a 90s movie, technically a 90s movie, filmed in the 90s, released in 2000. But it's a very topical, it's topical. We'll just leave it at that. Here's a clip that I played, and you're guessing what movie it is. And you can text me, 401-272-LITE. Here you go.
1: What's a house without music? What I play, girls?
2: They're only doing five chances.
1: Oh, I can't please all of you, so I guess I'll just please my bride. I think I know your favorite.
0: All right, what movie is that from? 401-272-LITE. Can I do some shout-outs here? Hello. Brendan from Brooklyn said The Runaway Bride. Josh, Brendan, Sam, and Coventry, not The Bachelor. Great guess. Maris in Middletown, hello to you. I hope you have a nice weekend as well. Not too hot. Yep. Todd in Coventry, you think it's Billy Bob Thornton, but you're not sure of the movie. It's not. So keep guessing, okay? John in Coventry, The Matrix. Nope, keep going. Bob D. and Cranston also said Runaway Bride. If you said Walk the Line, what's your name? Where are you texting from? You need a shout out. Wendy and Cranston said Footloose. Keep going. And if you said A League of Their Own, keep guessing. And also your name, where you're from, so I can say hi. Rachel in Rehoboth. Okay. Hello to you. And all right, keep guessing. It is not The Runaway Bride, Brendan. And yeah, it does sound like Billy Bob Stefanos from Providence, but it's not. Here, close your eyes and listen, because you know you can concentrate a little bit better. Here you go.
1: What's a house without music? What do I play, girls?
2: They're only doing five chances.
1: Oh, I can't please all of you, so I guess I'll just please my bride. I think I know your favorite.
0: I think one of them was requesting Fog Chanty. Is that a song? What movie is that from? 401-272-LITE, Blues Traveler on the 90s at noon on Light 105.

0: Light 105, it is the 90s at noon. It's Amy, and I'm going to play you the clip one more time so that you can maybe just keep guessing, like, while I'm kind of doing some shout-outs here. Are you ready? Here we go.
1: What's a house without music? What I play, girls?
2: They're all having a fun chance.
1: Well, I can't please all of you, so I guess I'll just please my bride. I think I know your favorite.
0: All right, what movie is that from? Okay, 401-272-LITE. Hi, Audrey from Cranston, not the wedding planner. Todd in Coventry. Jay in the digital department says Family Man. Hello, Hunter from Portsmouth. Welcome. First time little texter here. I love it. We do this every weekday. So you said the wedding date, or he's just not that into you. Both very good guesses, but sorry. All right, Ben from Woonsocket, you said it sounds like Elvis in a movie. And let's see. Hello, Karen from Cranston. You said Walk the Line. All right, see? We got some more guesses coming in here. Tim from the DOT, not Road Trip. Hi, Shannon from Black Island. That is not Bill Paxton. Great guess. Steve from Warwick also said Elvis. Judy. Viva Las Vegas. Keep going. Hey, Kathy in Cumberland. Not House Party. I guess I stumped you today. I feel kind of bad. I feel bad. Let's see. Kathy at Broadway Tire in Pawtucket. Yeah, it does sound like Kurt Russell as Elvis. All right. I feel bad now. This is what happens when I make it like too hard. It is the movie, the Little House on the Prairie movie. I know it came out like late 99, early 2000. And it was not a very popular movie, obviously. Right. But that he was talking to the daughters and, you know, he was like, hey, what movie? No, there was no movies back there. What song do you want to hear? And they were all kind of like, yeah. And that was it. It's called Beyond the Prairie, the true story of Laura Ingalls Wilder. And why am I even playing that? Because of the new Little House on the Prairie that came out yesterday on Netflix, if you're into it. But yeah, Walton Goggins played Almanzo Wilder in that movie. All right. So if you're a fan, I'm just saying. So it premiered January 2nd of 2000. But made in 1999. So it qualified. Beyond the Prairie. Did you even know there was a Little House on the Prairie movie? There was another one too after that in like 2002. All right, that's it. That's a wrap for the 90s at noon on Light 105. Great job.
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10: There are lots of things you can measure to get an idea of how healthy you are at any given moment. temperature, heart rate, blood pressure, just to name a few. But how about how healthy you will be and how long you're likely to live? According to a new study out of the University at Buffalo, two simple strength tests are pretty accurate at predicting longevity in older women. One is hand grip strength, and the other is how quickly people can stand up from a seated position without using their arms. By the way, I remember interviewing former President Jimmy Carter when he was quite old and being really impressed how he just popped out of the chair without using his arms. Not a lot of older people can actually do that. But I think the message here is that maintaining strength as you age is going to help you perform everyday activities, but also help you avoid injury and stay independent. I'm Dr. Sanjay Gupta, helping you live a better life.
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2: And Channel 12's TJ Del Santo says this afternoon, partly sunny skies, warm and humid again, highs in the upper 80s. A late day or evening thunderstorm is possible, but not every community is going to see one of those. It's 86 in Riverside.

0: 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If you are looking to do something this weekend, there's quite a few little fun things that you can do, locally. And there's the Newport Kite Festival going on, and that is always so fun. First of all, it's turning 40 this year, and it's Rhode Island's longest running kite festival. It's going to be happening tomorrow and the 12th over at Breton Point State Park in Newport. And these are not like little tiny kites. These are like giant kites, but they're also going to have like food trucks. There's going to be all sorts of like family fun. And here is one of my most favorite words when I'm talking about events happening: free. 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
14: A better life with Dr. Sanjay Gupta.
15: For decades, the prevailing wisdom for someone who's had a heart attack has been to put them on beta blockers for the rest of their life. But new research suggests that might not be necessary, and that the benefits of these medications probably taper off after a year or two. On the whole, and for the average person, beta blockers are very safe and very effective. But, as with any medication, they can come with a cost. a financial one, and also potential side effects. We're talking about things like fatigue, dizziness, dry mouth, dry eyes. I want to be clear when I say that you absolutely should talk to your doctor before starting or stopping any medication. Point is, if you're years out from a heart attack and you're in otherwise good health, you might want to ask your doctor about discontinuing beta blockers. You want to, of course, keep up a healthy lifestyle, diet, exercise, and sleep. I'm Dr. Sanjay Gupta, helping you live a better life.
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1: All right, it is my one question at one. I love this topic, okay? Because I love a good road trip, and I love packing snacks for said road trips. So here's my question. When you are going on a road trip, whether it's, as a Rhode Islander driving a half hour away, or, really putting in some miles, what snacks or food do you have to pack in the little car cooler? 401-272-LITE. You can text me, or you can go on our Light 105 Facebook page. You're going on a road trip, you're driving. What snacks or food do you love? Do you need to pack? Let me know.

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If you didn't hear my one question at one, this is what it is. You're going on a road trip. You're driving, right? What snacks or drinks are a must that you always pack? 401-272-LIGHT. You can text me or you can go on our Light 105 Facebook.

0: 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My one question at one is something I love, and it's car snacks, okay? You're going on a road trip. What snacks or drinks are a must that you have to pack? For me, it's like a giant iced coffee, any crunchy carby snack, and grapes. That's what we Ponce girls love when we're traveling, like for dance or anything like that. You can answer at 401-272-LITE. 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
1: You know those crackers, cheddar Cheez-Its?
0: Oh, the white cheddar Cheez-Its. That's what you would bring?
1: Yes, and an iced coffee.
0: Yes, you have to have an iced coffee. Yet, like, yes. Hands down, forget it. I don't care how many times you have to stop. You got to have that big iced coffee. What's your name?
1: Yes. Francis.
0: All right. Well, Francis, thank you so much for the call. If you want to weigh in, go on our Facebook page. Or like I said, you can also text me. What is that like one snack or drink that you have to pack if you're going on a road trip? Bob in Cumberland said pretzels or goldfish of some kind, orange soda water, and popcorn from TJ Maxx. That is like very, very specific. I love that. And some small payday bars, no mess. Michelle from West Warwick said granola bars. And Danny from Dartmouth has to have Sour Patch Kids. You go through a large bag. You know, like I do the same thing too. I'll bring like that like gummy candy and it'll be like the only thing that I eat. And I'm like starving and then I'm having like a sugar crash. And actually Rose from North Providence. I know there was a reason why I said Rose. You always said always water. Yes. And Richard from Cranston said, okay. Coca-Cola, a bucket of Kentucky Fried Chicken, and Pringles. Also very specific. I love this. Romaine from New Bedford also said Pringles, Sun Chips, avocado, and bread. And Jim from Johnston, you said peanut butter and crackers, and you have to have water. Also cheese and whatever else can fit. I like the way you think.
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12: A better life with Dr. Sanjay Gupta.
13: By age 35, two-thirds of American men will experience some degree of noticeable hair loss. And by age 50, About 85% of men will have significantly thinning hair. 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No matter the cause, a lot of men, understandably, are frustrated by hair loss because it seems like a loss of control. You can take great care of your scalp by all sorts of expensive lotions and potions, but that might not matter. There are some tried and true medications that might work, like minoxidil or finasteride. But another solution is just shaving it off. And I've heard more and more how liberating this can be for a lot of guys. That's the ultimate control of their appearance. I'm Dr. Sanjay Gupta, helping you live a better life.
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0: And Channel 12's TJ Del Santo says for this afternoon, we've got partly sunny skies, warm and humid, highs in the upper 80s. Maybe a late day or evening thunderstorm is possible for some areas. Right now, we've got 86 in Somerset.

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1: Now it is time. I am looking for the 15th caller at 401-272-LITE. If you want to win a 2-year lease on a brand new Lincoln from Flood Lincoln of Narragansett at the end of this summer. 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Here's the thing. We're making you work, but just a little bit, okay? If you're the 15th caller and I answer the phone, I'm saying, hi, Light 105. We don't need to small talk. I just need you to say your line. And your line is, hey, Light 105, I want to win a new Lincoln. You nail it. You say it. You're the 15th caller. You're in. All right. 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I'm getting excited here. 401-272-LITE. Who is qualifying next? 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
1: 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Well, just for qualifying, you're also winning Black Island Ferry passes and two tickets to Water Wiz of Cape Cod.
2: Oh my God. Thank you so much. I never win anything. This is awesome.
1: 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Now, Vic is going to have another chance for anyone else who's trying to get in to qualify coming up in the 5 o'clock hour. 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
2: Oh, my gosh. Thank you so much.
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6: Osteoporosis affects millions of people in the United States and around the world. It's a disease that basically causes someone's bones to become weak, brittle, and porous, which can increase their risk of fractures. Now, the good news here is there are things you can do other than, or in addition to, taking medications to prevent fractures before it's too late. One is to up your intake of calcium and vitamin D. You also want to eat more protein. One functional medicine dietitian told us that that helps build muscle, and if you're building muscle strength, then you are also building bone strength. You want to be mindful of your workouts. The best ways to build bone density, one therapist told us, are going to be resistance exercises like lifting weights, and also exercises that make your bones take a bit of an impact, such as jumping or even running, just loading the bones a little bit more. I'm Dr. Sanjay Gupta, helping you live a better life.
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0: 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And here's your chance to win a trip to Vegas to see the Backstreet Boys live at Sphere. Here's this hour's national keyword.
1: All right, the national keyword for this hour is larger. That is the word, larger. L-A-R-G-E-R. Larger. And all you have to do is text that word to this number, 95819. What's the number? 95819. You're going to be automatically entered to win a trip to Vegas, baby, to see the Backstreet Boys live at the Sphere. It'll be their final summer show, and you and a guest could be there. Text the word larger. Right now, it's a 95819. And I will have your next keyword coming up later on this afternoon at 6 o'clock, right here on Light 105.

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9: They're inbound between Route 10 and 95 is stop and go. Same goes for 195 East from 95 to the Washington Bridge. 195 West between Fall River Ave and Broadway is a 10-minute ride. Same goes for 95 North from Jefferson Boulevard to 195. 95 South between the Lonsdale Ave on-ramp and Branch Ave is where you'll see the brake lights. 146 South between Admiral Street and 95 is stop and go. It's slow 95 North between the Route 4 North Merge and 295. I'm John Laurenti with you right now, traffic.
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23: A better life with Dr. Sanjay Gupta.
24: There are lots of things you can measure to get an idea of how healthy you are at any given moment. Temperature, heart rate, blood pressure, just to name a few. But how about how healthy you will be and how long you're likely to live? According to a new study out of the University at Buffalo, two simple strength tests are pretty accurate at predicting longevity in older women. One is hand grip strength, and the other is how quickly people can stand up from a seated position without using their arms. By the way, I remember interviewing former President Jimmy Carter when he was quite old and being really impressed how he just popped out of the chair without using his arms. Not a lot of older people can actually do that. But I think the message here is that maintaining strength as you age is going to help you perform everyday activities, but also help you avoid injury and stay independent. I'm Dr. Sanjay Gupta, helping you live a better life.
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2: 12 News meteorologist Stephen Matrigrano says an isolated thunderstorm tonight. Maybe a couple of those. Then cloudy with temperatures falling through the 70s, partly sunny skies tomorrow. Temps are going to be in the low to mid 80s. Right now we have 88 in Providence.

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0: Like 105 on Vic Edwards. Earlier today, while at home, I was looking at all my cassettes. Don't have a lot, but I have some. And I still have a cassette player. Yes. I didn't play any cassettes because, to me, these days, you know, playing a cassette is kind of a pain. But I will do it perhaps over the weekend. Do you still have a cassette player? Do you still have cassettes? I think I'm going to put this on the Light 105 Facebook page.
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2: Crews are dealing with an accident right now, 195 West at the Wampanoag Trail. That's going to have you backed up quite a bit. 195 East from 95 to the Washington Bridge is stop and go. Same goes for the 610 connector inbound between Route 10 and 95. 95 North between Jefferson Boulevard and 195 is a 10-minute ride. Your stop and go, 95 South from the Lonsdale Ave on-ramp to Branch Ave. 146 South is the same from Branch Ave to 95. 95 North between the Route 4 and North Merge and 295 is slow. Same goes for 95 South between Branch Ave and 195. I'm John Laurenti with you right now. Traffic.
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4: A better life with Dr. Sanjay Gupta.
15: For years, we've been talking about both the positive and negative effects of being on social media. And I would say, by and large, for older adults, social media is net positive. Not all positive, but net positive. Helps them keep in touch with friends and stay social. But for younger people, social media use, especially heavy use, tends to be net negative. In fact, according to this year's World Happiness Report, youth who use social media more than 5 hours a day reported a lower level of well-being. And researchers who study this sort of thing found that many teens wish these platforms didn't even exist, and yet they can't seem to stop using them. Experts we talked to largely suggested two things. Ideally, along with your friend group, take some time offline. Also, try to recurate your algorithm, so it shows you posts that'll make you feel good. I'm Dr. Sanjay Gupta, helping you live a better life.
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Hootie! 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Coming up next hour, Vic's Impossible Question. 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

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It'll be time for Vic's impossible question. 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Well, if you do, you're going to win a $105 gift card. And that, of course, courtesy of our friends at Rhode Island Credit Union. 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
1: All right, if you answer it today, you're going to win a $105 gift card courtesy of our friends at Rhode Island Credit Union. And here we go, Vic's Impossible Question. About 10% of people surveyed say this is definitely possible. About 10% of people surveyed say this is definitely possible. What is it? All right, you got to be caller number 15. And my phone number here is 401-272-LIGHT. 401-272-5483. Good luck.
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4: 610 connector inbound between Route 10 and 95 is stop and go. Same goes for 195 east from 95 to the Washington Bridge. 195 west from Fall River Ave to Taunton Ave is a 10-minute ride. Same goes for 95 north from Jefferson Boulevard to 195. Route 1 north after Saugatucket Road to Bridgetown Road, going to take you 5. Same goes for 146 south between Branch Ave and 95. Route 4 north from Stony Lane to 95 is 15 minutes. 195 east from 140 to Penniman Street is slow. It's sluggish 95 north between Route 2 and the Cohasset Road overpass. I'm John Laurenti with you right now, traffic.
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10: A better life with Dr. Sanjay Gupta.
11: They say consistency is key, but sometimes you just got to switch it up. A new study out of Harvard School of Public Health found that varying your exercise routine could add years to your life. What exercise someone did didn't matter much. What did matter was that all the exercises together worked all the muscle groups in their body. Now, an added benefit to changing things up is it can help you push through the plateau effect. That's when your body gets so efficient at doing something that you actually stop getting better at it. And we know from previous research that specializing in any one sport at a young age can make someone actually more prone to injury. And as experts we talk to point out, even elite athletes switch up things with their workouts, making sure to target strength, cardio, flexibility, balance, and doing that every single week. I'm Dr. Sanjay Gupta, helping you live a better life.
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1: 12 News meteorologist Stephen Maturgrano says an isolated thunderstorm or two tonight, then cloudy with temperatures falling through the 70s. It'll be partly sunny tomorrow. Saturday, temps are going to be in the low to mid 80s. It's going to be less humid, going to be a very nice day. Right now we have 84 at Narragansett Beach.

Play 105 on Vic Edwards. Coming up next hour, during the 5 o'clock hour, the drive at 5. You're going to be able to qualify yourself to win a 2-year lease on a brand new Lincoln from Flood Lincoln in Narragansett. So be listening for the cue to call in. 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That'll be coming up during the drive at 5 here on Light 105.

0: 5. Who do we have on the Lightline? Hi there. What is your name?
1: My name is Kim.
0: Kim, you're the correct caller. Congratulations.
1: Thank you.
0: That means you get to try and answer Vic's impossible question. And Kim, if you do answer it, you're going to win a $105 gift card from our friends at Rhode Island Credit Union. Are you ready?
1: I'm ready.
0: All right, here's the question, Kim. 10% of people surveyed say this is definitely possible. What is it?
1: That aliens walk among us.
0: Aliens walk among us. Well, that might be possible, but that is not the answer I'm looking for. I'm so sorry.
1: Oh, shoot. Okay.
0: Well, listen, you can try again on Monday. Monday at 4:10. Call me back, see if you can answer the question, and I will have a clue at 3:10, okay?
1: Okay, thanks.
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7: Crews are dealing with an accident right now, 24 North, right near exit 3. 95 South between Smithfield Ave and 195 is stop and go. Same goes for 95 North from Route 2 to 295. 195 East is a bit sluggish between 140 and Penniman Street. Route 4 North between Stony Lane and 95, going to take you 10. Same goes for 95 North between Jefferson Boulevard and 195. You're looking at a 15-minute ride, 195 West between Fall River Ave and Taunton Ave. I'm John Laurenti with you right now, traffic.
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22: A Better Life with Dr. Sanjay Gupta.
4: Osteoporosis affects millions of people in the United States and around the world. It's a disease that basically causes someone's bones to become weak, brittle, and porous, which can increase their risk of fractures. Now, the good news here is there are things you can do other than, or in addition to, taking medications to prevent fractures before it's too late. One is to up your intake of calcium and vitamin D. You also want to eat more protein. One functional medicine dietitian told us that that helps build muscle, and if you're building muscle strength, then you are also building bone strength. You want to be mindful of your workouts. The best ways to build bone density, one therapist told us, are going to be resistance exercises like lifting weights, and also exercises that make your bones take a bit of an impact, such as jumping or even running, just loading the bones a little bit more. I'm Dr. Sanjay Gupta, helping you live a better life.
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0: 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Today on the Light 105 Facebook page, do you still have any cassettes and a cassette player? Do you ever listen to them? And we have a few answers. Kelly said yes, and a turntable, and lots of records, too. I was checking out my cassette player collection or my cassette collection the other day. It's not very big, very small, but I have not listened to them. I still have a cassette player, and that's what we got me on this. Let's see. Renee says she has cassettes she just can't part with and nothing to play them on. You can still buy cassette players, by the way.
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2: A better life with Dr. Sanjay Gupta.
3: By age 35, two-thirds of American men will experience some degree of noticeable hair loss. And by age 50, about 85% of men will have significantly thinning hair. That's according to the American Hair Loss Association. Now, one dermatologist explained that hair loss can either be genetic or it can be triggered by stress, illness, surgery, medications, major life events. No matter the cause, a lot of men, understandably, are frustrated by hair loss because it seems like a loss of control. You can take great care of your scalp by all sorts of expensive lotions and potions, but that might not matter. There are some tried and true medications that might work, like minoxidil or finasteride. But another solution is just shaving it off, and I've heard more and more how liberating this can be for a lot of guys. That's the ultimate control of their appearance. I'm Dr. Sanjay Gupta, helping you live a better life.
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4: Crews are dealing with an accident right now, 195 West at Broadway. That has you backed up to Fall River Ave. You're looking at about a 15-minute delay. 195 East between 95 and the Washington Bridge is stop and go. Same goes for the 610 connector inbound between Route 10 and 95. 95 North from Jefferson Boulevard to 195 is a 5-minute ride. Route 1 North after Saugatucket Road to Bridgetown Road is stop and go. 1 Southbound between Gilbert Street Road and Morsefield Road is a little bit sluggish. Route 4 North between Stony Lane and 95 is stop and go. I'm John Laurenti with you right now, traffic.
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0: 12 News meteorologist Stephen Montregrano says an isolated shower, thunderstorm tonight, then cloudy. Temperatures falling through the 70s. It'll be partly sunny tomorrow. Nice day. Temps will be in the low to mid 80s. A lot less humid also. Right now we have 87 in Warwick.

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1: All right, it's that time. Time for you to qualify yourself for a two-year lease on a brand new Lincoln from Flood Lincoln in Narragansett. All right? All you have to do is be caller number 15 right now at 401-272-LIGHT. That's 401-272-5483. And when I answer the phone and say hello, you must respond with the phrase, are you ready? Hey, Light 105, I want to win a new Lincoln. I must hear that. You must say that. And you must be caller number 15 at 401-272-LIGHT. And you will win a pair of tickets to ride the Block Island Ferry and tickets to head off to Water Whiz and cool off a little bit. All right, caller number 15, Light 105. Get ready, 272-5483. 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
2: 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Just play the game one way. You hit a ball in the gap, run. 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
5: Crews are in the process of clearing an accident. We have Route 4 North before Division Street. The left lane is blocked. You stop and go from 403. You're looking at close to a 20-minute delay. Going to take you 10 minutes on 195 West to get from Fall River Ave to Taunton Ave. 5 minutes as you ride 95 North from Route 10 to 195. 195 East from 95 to the Washington Bridge is stop and go. Same goes for the 610 connector inbound between Toby Street and 95. We're dealing with a disabled vehicle, 195 West on the Braga Bridge. 95 North from Route 2 to 117 is slow. I'm John Laurenti with you right now, traffic.
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7: Not all screen time is created equal. And a new study out of Sweden is helping us understand this even better. So researchers followed more than 20,000 people over nearly two decades and determined that passive screen time, like sitting on the couch and watching television, raised someone's risk of dementia. But if they did something active, like reading, puzzles, or interacting with other people, this same group of people saw their risk of dementia drop. Just like you gotta put the work in to keep your body in shape as you age, you basically have to do the same thing with your brain. A couple things I have found to help: working to learn something new every day, whatever it might be, challenging yourself in some way every day, and really importantly, staying socially active. Some days that means meeting friends in person. Other days, maybe an email, a text, or a phone call. Just stay engaged. I'm Dr. Sanjay Gupta, helping you live a better life.
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6: A better life with Dr. Sanjay Gupta.
7: They say consistency is key, but sometimes you just got to switch it up. A new study out of Harvard School of Public Health found that varying your exercise routine could add years to your life. What exercise someone did didn't matter much. What did matter was that all the exercises together worked all the muscle groups in their body. Now, an added benefit to changing things up is it can help you push through the plateau effect. That's when your body gets so efficient at doing something that you actually stop getting better at it. And we know from previous research that specializing in any one sport at a young age can make someone actually more prone to injury. And as experts we talk to point out, even elite athletes switch up things with their workouts, making sure to target strength, cardio, flexibility, balance, and doing that every single week. I'm Dr. Sanjay Gupta, helping you live a better life.

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0: 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And here's your chance to win a trip to Vegas to see the Backstreet Boys live at Sphere. Here's this hour's national keyword.
1: That's right, we're talking Vegas, baby. The keyword for this hour is heart. H-E-A-R-T. Text the word heart to this number. This is the only number that you can text the word to. 95819. That's 95819. You will be entered to win this great trip to Vegas to see the Backstreet Boys. And by the way, your next keyword is going to be Monday morning. Heather and Maddie will have it for you at 9 o'clock right here on Light 105.

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0: Light 105, I'm Vic Edwards, and it's Friday night, and of course, it's a Food Truck Friday over at the Roger Williams Park Zoo, if you want to check that out. Might get some rain late tonight, so you should be okay. The food trucks are fantastic. The food is always good, and there's so many things to choose from, too. It's always a good time. If you've never been, you should check it out. Happens all summer. Food Truck Friday at the Roger Williams Park Zoo.
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3: Crews are in the process of clearing an accident we have. Route 4 north at Division Street, the right lane is blocked. Your stop and go from South County Trail. We have another accident, 95 north at the downtown Pawtucket exit. The right lane is blocked. 610 connector inbound between Toby Street and 95 is stop and go. Same goes for 195 east between 95 and the Washington Bridge. 195 west from Fall River Ave to Taunton Ave, going to take you 10. 95 south between Route 1 and the downtown Pawtucket exit is a five-minute ride. I'm John Laurenti with you right now, traffic.
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9: For years, we've been talking about both the positive and negative effects of being on social media. And I would say, by and large, for older adults, social media is net positive. Not all positive, but net positive. Helps them keep in touch with friends and stay social. But for younger people, social media use, especially heavy use, tends to be net negative. In fact, according to this year's World Happiness Report, youth who use social media more than 5 hours a day reported a lower level of well-being. And researchers who study this sort of thing found that many teens wish these platforms didn't even exist, and yet they can't seem to stop using them. Experts we talked to largely suggested two things. Ideally, along with your friend group, take some time offline. Also, try to recurate your algorithm so it shows you posts that'll make you feel good. I'm Dr. Sanjay Gupta, helping you live a better life.
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0: 12 News meteorologist Stephen Matragrano says an isolated thunderstorm or two or maybe a shower tonight, then cloudy with temperatures falling through the 70s. It'll be partly sunny skies tomorrow. Sounds like it's going to be very nice. Less humid, temperatures in the mid-80s. And right now we have 83.

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And if you missed the keyword for that Backstreet Boys Flyaway contest at the top of this hour, the word is heart. H-E-A-R-T. 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
1: 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Well, it's Friday, it's the weekend. I'll be back tomorrow at 3 o'clock. Take you right up to the Wicked Awesome 80s show. And we did not get a qualifier today in the Win Loser Drive contest. My phone bank was not working. I guess I overdrew on the phone bank, so to speak. But we'll get it fixed by Monday. Monday morning at 8 o'clock will be your next opportunity to qualify yourself in the Win-Loser Drive contest and maybe, just maybe, win that two-year lease on a brand-new Lincoln from Flood Lincoln in Narragansett. And also on Monday, we're going to continue qualifying you and others to win that trip to Las Vegas to see the Backstreet Boys. And I'll have a new clue on Monday. Monday at 3:10, thereabouts, a clue to help you answer Vic's impossible question. And we'll have the question at 4:10, of course. And if you answer it, you win that $105 gift card, courtesy of our friends at Rhode Island Credit Union. Have a splendid weekend. I'll see you tomorrow.
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5: Well, as I take my last look at your ride around for tonight, we're dealing with an accident 95 North just before Route 10. The shoulder is blocked. 295 North, we have an accident just before 146. The roadway is reduced to one lane. The left and right lane are blocked. The roads are very wet. We have some flooding in Lincoln, 146 South, between the Wilbur Road on-ramp and Sherman Ave. You're looking at some very slow-moving traffic. We also have a disabled vehicle, 146 South, at the Rhode Island-Mass border. Have yourself a great night. Stay safe out there. I'm John Laurenti with your Right Now Traffic.
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13: For years, we've been talking about both the positive and negative effects of being on social media. And I would say, by and large, for older adults, social media is net positive. Not all positive, but net positive. Helps them keep in touch with friends and stay social. But for younger people, social media use, especially heavy use, tends to be net negative. In fact, according to this year's World Happiness Report, youth who use social media more than 5 hours a day reported a lower level of well-being. And researchers who study this sort of thing found that many teens wish these platforms didn't even exist, and yet they can't seem to stop using them. Experts we talked to largely suggested two things. Ideally, along with your friend group, take some time offline. Also, try to recurate your algorithm so it shows you posts that'll make you feel good. I'm Dr. Sanjay Gupta, helping you live a better life.
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0: Hey, it's John Tesh. Wake up with Heather and Maddie every weekday here on Light 105. Heather's in Hollywood, The Wheel of Fun, Therapy Thursday, and Maddie Minute. 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

0: Thanks for joining me today on the John Tesh Radio Show. It's Intelligence for Your Life. And if you heard about this trend, families are having 80s and 90s summers. I'm not talking about temperatures. I'm talking about the 1980s and 1990s. The idea? Go old school. 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
0: All righty, coming up, we're going to talk about emails and texts and how quickly we tend to respond to them. Because according to organizational psychologist Adam Grant, our rapid-fire replies are setting us up for burnout. I'm going to share the details for managing your texts and emails next.
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2: All right, my friends, when it comes to emails and text messages, have you yet set clear digital boundaries for yourself? If not, you could be setting yourself up for serious stress and burnout. Now, this is according to organizational psychologist Adam Grant. We love his stuff. He says, those are the consequences of our always-on culture where we feel compelled to respond to every email or text as soon as possible, no matter when they come in. But here's why that will backfire. First, a Cornell study found that most of us have an urgency bias where we think messages are more time-sensitive than they really are. And in our rush to respond, we add unnecessary stress to our life that raises our risk for burnout. Grant goes on to say another issue is that rushed responses tend to be weaker and less effective than those we take time to think about and reflect on. Amen to this. Plus, when we place priority on the speed of our replies, we crush our ability to focus. This is why Grant says it's essential to put limits on how often we check messages each day and let others know what those limits are, so they know when to expect a reply. Because as Grant puts it, don't miss this, the true test of a relationship isn't the speed of your replies, it's the quality of attention you give.
3: Intelligence for your life.
2: 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But now there's an added bonus. According to Dr. Scott Holtzman, all that sanding, painting, or digging in the garden will also improve your relationship.
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17: Osteoporosis affects millions of people in the United States and around the world. It's a disease that basically causes someone's bones to become weak, brittle, and porous, which can increase their risk of fractures. Now, the good news here is there are things you can do other than, or in addition to, taking medications to prevent fractures before it's too late. One is to up your intake of calcium and vitamin D. You also want to eat more protein. One functional medicine dietitian told us that that helps build muscle, and if you're building muscle strength, then you are also building bone strength. You want to be mindful of your workouts. The best ways to build bone density, one therapist told us, are going to be resistance exercises like lifting weights, and also exercises that make your bones take a bit of an impact, such as jumping or even running, just loading the bones a little bit more. I'm Dr. Sanjay Gupta, helping you live a better life.

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1: A passing shower or storm is possible for this evening. A muggy, humid weather does continue as we go into your Saturday, looking at lower humidity developing, lots of sunshine, temperatures topping out in the upper 70s and low 80s for the afternoon. Overall, a very nice day expected. For your Sunday, similar story, lots of sunshine, temperatures in the 80s with low humidity. For Light 105, I'm 12 News meteorologist Stephen Matrigrano.

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0: 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Do-it-yourself projects, we now know, are a great way to improve the value of your home. But there's an added bonus. All the sanding and painting and digging in the garden will improve your relationship. First, home improvement projects help couples communicate. Dr. Scott Halsman wrote The Secrets of Happily Married Women, and he says most men find it easier to open up and talk about sensitive issues, like their feelings, when they're working beside somebody instead of sitting face-to-face. It's because for us men, direct eye contact can be threatening, which makes us more likely to just shut down. Do-it-yourself projects also help couples patch up their differences. In one recent survey, almost half the couples said working together to repair cracked walls or refinish furniture made them better at collaboration and compromise, both of which are important skills for resolving arguments. And the teamwork involved will help you learn to rely on and trust your partner. Works for me in my house. And finally, 70% of couples that successfully finish a project together rate their marriage higher afterwards. This comes from research by relationship expert Dr. John Gray. The best part? You don't have to do big projects to reap the benefits. Doing something simple like planting a garden or spray painting patio furniture is enough to remind you what a great team you are.
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2: John Tesh will give Gerard, and apparently the key to being more creative and successful is to stick to a daily routine. And
3: yes.
2: You and I would both say, duh, because we've tried everything else. Behavioral scientist Dr. Nick Hobson from Psychology Today found that routines will give us a sense of control over our lives, which will offset the stress we feel when life gets unpredictable. And a study in the Journal of Abnormal Child Psychology, and Gibb's going to be able to comment on this with all the kids, they found that routines offer a sense of safety and stability that makes them less likely to be impulsive. What say you?
3: 100%. If there is a set schedule and they know that when they get home, they have to do X, Y, and Z. Before we leave the house in the morning, they have to do X, Y, and Z. Whatever those things are, whatever that routine is, as long as they know that it's there and it's consistent, everything gets easier. And if you think about it for yourself, you use so much less mental energy when things are a habit, when things naturally happen, when your things are set every single day. I work out from this time to this time. There gets to a point after a couple of months where all of a sudden you just appear at the gym. You don't even remember driving there.
2: Right,
3: you're just
2: good.
3: There that's because good. It's a part of your routine.
2: Yeah.
3: So it's the same thing with brushing teeth. I can't go to sleep without brushing my teeth. Whatever the routine is that you want,
2: yep.
3: If you can ingrain that, you will use less mental energy. It's why people like Einstein always wore the same thing every day. They didn't want to waste any mental energy picking their clothes. You shouldn't waste any mental energy making the unnecessary decisions. Make everything a routine.
2: Yeah. The key to being more creative and successful, stick to a daily routine.
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10: A better life with Dr. Sanjay Gupta.
11: For decades, the prevailing wisdom for someone who's had a heart attack has been to put them on beta blockers for the rest of their life. But new research suggests that might not be necessary, and that the benefits of these medications probably taper off after a year or two. On the whole, and for the average person, beta blockers are very safe and very effective. But, as with any medication, they can come with a cost. A financial one, and also potential side effects. We're talking about things like fatigue, dizziness, dry mouth, dry eyes. I want to be clear when I say that you absolutely should talk to your doctor before starting or stopping any medication. Point is, if you're years out from a heart attack and you're in otherwise good health, you might want to ask your doctor about discontinuing beta blockers. You'll want to, of course, keep up a healthy lifestyle, diet, exercise, and sleep. I'm Dr. Sanjay Gupta, helping you live a better life.
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